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7: On the way, how are witches helping people get jobs? These must be good witches.
8: Yeah, well, if you're trying to help people better your life, yeah, that is a good witch.
7: Does it really work? We're going to find out coming up. Also, it's just a tip Tuesday, so we have yet another life hack for you. This one I'm all for.
8: I knew that when I saw that, I was like, Rob is going to love this. You're already trying to do this.
7: All the time, dude. It's called 70s maxing. What is it? We're going to find out coming up in just a few. First, though, it's song number 7 from Bailey Zimmerman. This is Chevy Silverado.

0: Coming in at song number four, it's I Can't Love You Anymore from Ella Langley and Morgan Wallen.
1: And here's song number three. We're getting closer to song number one, but song three is Luke Combs and Be By You.

0: The all-new 106.5 The Wolf with Jenny and Jagger in the morning. Tomorrow morning with a knockout at 7:30. Your chance to win Tim McGraw tickets and a chance to win a VIP package, too.
1: That's right. And you guys, we have this gigantic box of mugs. Jenny and Jagger in the morning coffee mugs. We got to give these things away.
0: Yeah.
1: How about we start at 8 and we just give a bunch away tomorrow morning?
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0: On the way in our country dirt, we've talked about this little raccoon that looks like no other raccoon we've ever seen called Jimothy.
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1: Rob and Holly on The Wolf is brought to you by DM Injury Law. 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
3: Rob, you can buy a Jimothy t-shirt on TikTok shop. Did you know that? Like, they have raccoon shirts, but then they also have, like, Jimothy shirts. But this tribute that Ashley McBride does is just absolutely perfect.
4: I should honestly start this with an apology.
5: There's a tale I can tattle that once in Seattle, a girl thought she'd seen a raccoon, but it didn't quite math, must have only seen half, she said to herself and the room. He was chipper and squatty with such a small body, she wondered how he was okay. And I'm not a biologist or a zoologist, so who am I to say? I mean, sure, he just has half a torso, but he looks like he's doing just dandy, and the locals love him and me.

0: Seattle thinks you're the best. 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Jimothy, Jimothy, Jimothy, Jimothy, Seattle thinks you're the best.
1: That's a catchy little children's song right there, I would say.
2: 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Or do I just like kids' songs? I don't know. 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

0: Coming up in just a few minutes, Ashley Cook is going to be here, and she's got to tell us about how this whole serenading people on stage thing started.
1: With her song Baby Blues.
0: Yeah.
1: Ashley Cook's going to tell us coming up. 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

And I was like, man, I think it'd be so fun to serenade somebody in the crowd. Like, how cool would that be? Every show to pick somebody different to serenade, find somebody with blue eyes and make it a moment. And it's definitely been a moment. And now when I step on stage at some shows, they'll have, I have blue eyes just saying already ready on poster boards or on their phones. And I think it's so cool. I get to pick somebody new and they're already like wanting it. And some girls will like push their boyfriends towards the front to be like, go get serenaded. And I love that. So it's a good moment in the show for sure. Baby,

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0: We're one day closer to one of the biggest superstars on the planet taking over our show. Ella Langley is going to be here.
1: Her song, Loving Life Again, it is my favorite. Although, also my favorite, Dandelion.
0: They're all
1: Although,
0: amazing.
1: Also my favorite is Be Her. Although...

0: Alo Langley takes over.
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0: The all-new 106.5 The Wolf with Jenny and Jagger in the morning. 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Your chance to win Tim McGraw tickets and a chance to win a VIP package, too.
1: That's right. And you guys, we have this gigantic box of mugs. Jenny and Jagger in the morning coffee mugs. We got to give these things away.
0: Yeah.
1: How about we start at 8 and we just give a bunch away tomorrow morning?
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0: media has gotten way too crazy. We need to bring back MySpace. Because it was simple.
1: I don't know if it's actually Tom that has said that.
0: Yeah, maybe not.
1: But whoever the owner of MySpace is now, because I feel like Tom may have sold it when it was like worth nothing. I think I remember stories about Justin Timberlake buying a part of it or something like that. But MySpace, they are saying it is rumored to be coming back without an algorithm. So it's not going to be like, you're actually just going to see stuff from your friends, like back in the day.
0: It was kind of just like having a website, though. You're like, hello, here's my name. Here's a couple songs I like.
1: Yeah, but right? You could also, like, you learned how to code because you would, like, customize your page.
0: Yeah.
1: With, like, sparkly, like, falling hearts or whatever. At least that's what I did. I don't know. I'm really excited for this, and I'm really hoping.

0: Everybody knows social media is addicting, and they make it that way for a reason. And the guy, what's the MySpace?
1: Tom.
0: Tom?
1: Yeah.
0: Tom from MySpace is like, look, man, social media.

0: page. Like, I can just go right back to it. All my old pictures are going
1: to
0: be there.
1: It would be sweet to go back and see what... Because, yeah, it, like, just disappeared from our... I don't know what happened.
0: For a while, you could, like, go back and still check on it. But, like, I don't think you can anymore. But I'm excited for this. This is great. MySpace is coming.

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It's an idea, an open road, a summer night, the freedom to choose your own path. The Wolf's Summer of Freedom.

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0: Tucker Wetmore is joining us. We're going to play Who Told You That in just a moment.
1: And Tucker, what were you doing before you got heavily into music?
2: A number of things. I was a student. I was playing football beforehand. You know, growing up, I baled a lot of hay in the summers. I was working at a coffee shop at one point, working for this guy around his property.

0: The all-new 106.5 The Wolf with Jenny and Jagger in the morning. 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Your chance to win Tim McGraw tickets and a chance to win a VIP package, too.
1: That's right. And you guys, we have this gigantic box of mugs. Jenny and Jagger in the morning coffee mugs. We got to give these things away.
0: Yeah.
1: How about we start at 8 and we just give a bunch away tomorrow morning?
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0: It is just the Tip Tuesday, and today's tip I love. I actually saw this while scrolling, and it's all about something called 70s maxing.
1: I felt like I saw the same thing. We must have like matching algorithms, because I saw this and I immediately thought of you, and I was like, Rob's gonna love this. Everyone should start 70s maxing. And you're like, what is 70s maxing? I don't even know what you're talking about.
0: Well, listen to this.
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1: 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He's like, just leave.

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1: Yeah, 70s Max in with Robin Holly. Let's go.
0: Woo!

0: So it rained the other day, and when it was raining, it was me, my mom, and my son. And you know what I made all of us play? Go fish. Only little twist on it.
1: Okay.
0: Go fish with unmatched socks.
1: What does that have to do with anything?
0: Well, we all took socks and we're like, do you have a purple short sock? And they're like, I do not, go fish. And then that sock, guess what? That sock went in the garbage.
1: Where did you learn this?
0: I don't know. Made it up. I was like,
1: you just thought of that out of nowhere?
0: Oh, I was like, everyone, 5 minutes. You got 5 minutes to find all the matching socks. We had 5 minutes to find all the matching. I took all the socks. I was like, I'm going to get these socks organized. And I'm finding these pairs of socks. And if I can't find the matches of these socks right now in this moment, garbage.
1: That's very creative.
0: All of them.

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1: Portions of today's program have been pre-produced. 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

So my wife's had a lot of appointments lately, so she's had to leave the house a lot, and I'm at home with two kids, an 8-week old and a 7-year-old. I don't know how moms do it, and I just wanted to give some love to

0: level where you can like have a child on your hip and then also still like cook or do another activity?
1: Well, I tell you what, yeah, the baby carrier thing is probably the best invention ever, because that's the only way that Colt chills out. So yeah, I throw him in there and then I'm still able to get stuff done. I even kind of worked out a little bit with him strapped to my chest too.
0: Yeah, he probably loved like a squat or something
1: that. It's like just adding a weight vest.
0: As long as you're not doing like jump roping or something,
1: it's
0: like
1: a little,
0: you're fine.
1: Yeah, it's a little too, I don't want to shake the baby too
0: much.
1: No.

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0: So how are witches helping people get jobs? I thought that spells were normally like for negative things and witches but these are good. These are good witches.
1: What are you
0: talking
1: about? These are witches back in, if you look at any witch thing, usually they're, the witches are putting spells to make themselves better looking or something like that. These witches, and you can find them on Etsy for like $5.
0: That spell didn't work. They're all green, the green with those giant noses.
1: It only works for a little bit of time. they will put a spell, and they'll send a spell out, and they will help you get a job. So be specific about what job you want, by the way, because apparently for $5, you can make it happen.
0: So there's some people saying that they found this on like a LinkedIn, and then they got this Etsy witch, and they paid $45, and then a few months later, they got a job, so they think that the spell worked. I think this is probably just a coincidence.
1: Can I tell you that this gives me the creepies to be messing with spells and witches? I'm not all about that. No. I will not be doing this, by the way, because I feel like it could go very wrong.
0: Yeah, I mean, you might as well. Why don't we start with get some voodoo dolls going too?
1: No.
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0: The all-new 106.5 The Wolf with Jenny and Jagger in the morning. Tomorrow morning with a knockout at 7:30. Your chance to win Tim McGraw tickets and a chance to win a VIP package, too.
1: That's right. And you guys, we have this gigantic box of mugs. Jenny and Jagger in the morning coffee mugs. We got to give these things away.
0: Yeah.
1: How about we start at 8 and we just give a bunch away tomorrow morning?
0: Let's do it.
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George Burge and Luke Bryan. 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

0: Give us a follow at Rob and Holly Show on socials. If you haven't done it yet, especially on TikTok and Instagram, Sins of the Father is a new album out from Brantley Gilbert.
1: And we got to talk to Brantley all about the album. We went like track by track with him. So give us a follow on socials and see the video at Rob and Holly Show.

0: the size of a cow. 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
1: This one reads, scorned woman's divorce party puts husband's worst acts on full display, leaving guests' jaws on the floor.
2: Can I tell you what the WTF about this is?

0: Well, she just threw the, well, I guess, I mean, the guy was, she kind of threw him under the bus, but he deserved
1: it. He was a terrible human.
0: He deserved it.
1: But she posted this whole video. It makes the news. And in no point does she say what the acts are.
0: Well, come on. We want to know what the worst acts are.
1: I want to know what the dish is. And she's not putting it out there because she says she doesn't want to be sued or whatever. And I'm like, dang it. Well, I want to know what the gossip is.
0: Then you just got to ask any one of those girls that were at the divorce party, because you are not good at keeping secrets.
1: It looks like she invited some of his friends, too, because there were guys at the divorce party. And
0: what kind of guy? That's not his friend if he goes to your ex-wife's divorce party.
1: You have to pick sides. When people get divorced, you have to pick a side. Well, and you don't have to pick your friend's side if you don't want it.
0: No guy's friend is going to pick the woman's side and go to the divorce party.
1: Unless he was really crappy.
0: He must be a really terrible person if his own friends were choosing his ex-wife's side.

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0: What is the best state in the country? Is it ours?
1: Did we make it? Did we make it? I don't know.
0: Looks like.
1: Wait, I'm looking. Oh. I disagree with number one.
0: Okay.
1: I've never been to number one, but I also disagree with it.
0: Not sure what the criteria is, but we'll find out what the U.S. News and World Report

0: killing me. We see these lists all the time about what's the best state in America to live in. I'm not sure exactly what the factors are for
1: education, healthcare, economy, infrastructure, opportunity, fiscal stability, environmental quality, and public safety.
0: Okay, this is a lot.
1: All right,
0: sounds like sounds like a legit list.
1: And you want to know who's the number one? Who wins the number one?
0: Who is it? What is
1: it? Utah.
0: I've never been to Utah, but it looks pretty cool.
1: That's all right. Is it that great?
0: I don't know. I've never
1: really
0: been.
1: Utah.
0: I think that they got a lot
1: of good. The fact that neither one of us, and we love to travel, have ever been there, I think makes it lower on the list.
0: I've always wanted
1: people
0: to go there.
1: People clearly aren't going to Utah enough.
0: Well, now everyone's going to be going to Utah.
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3: I'm home one day, and the cops come knocking on the door. I go answer the door. I say, hey, officer, what seems to be the problem? He said, I need to see your ID. I said, I didn't know you could just go to people's houses and ask them for the ID. What seems to be the problem? He said, well, a neighbor called and said she saw a brown bear in sweatpants. And I'm like, I haven't seen this brown bear, but I'll keep my eye open because we do have kids in the neighborhood.

0: 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I grabbed a pen and an old napkin and I wrote down our song.
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2: 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Thomas Jefferson tried them. 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

0: Appreciate you hanging out with us. We're the Rob and Holly Show, and you're going to want to be here tomorrow, because if you're looking for a side hustle, you could be the chief online chill officer.
1: Ooh, I want to be the chief online chill. Like, hey, what do you do? I'm the chill officer. I just chill.
0: We'll find out what it means tomorrow.

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0: 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That is Mo over there. I am Stickman, and I saw a commercial that said, if you're struggling with gas.
1: Oh.
0: And I'm like, struggling with it? No, I'm enjoying it.
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0: In.
1: Oh, yeah.
0: Well, Starbucks has announced pumpkin spice latte will be making its comeback on August 25th.
1: Is that later than normal? We're actually getting closer to September there. Honestly, I feel last year it was shortly after the 4th of July.
0: Yeah, it
1: that
0: was
1: all the fall
0: it was
1: stuff.
0: Early.
1: There's already Halloween stuff in the stores.
0: Ooh, I gotta go shopping.
1: See, you're excited about it. It's armpit. What did you say? Satan armpit hot?
0: Yeah.
1: I can't look at ghosts and witches and things that are all meant for colder weather.
0: All right, so let me go ahead and tell you. I have already bought 3 things for my outdoor Christmas decorations this year.
1: This is wild to me that you think this far ahead on how you want to decorate for the holidays.
0: I mean, we are completely redoing our yard this year, so we had to get an early start.
1: I'm over here like, oh, I hope the Christmas lights work that we bought last year.

0: So there's a study found no link, Mo. Hear me. Zero link between butter and cardiovascular disease.
1: Really?
0: So does that mean, I just need your honest opinion here, does that mean that I can go back to using butter on my hot dogs?
1: I might get sick. That's gross.
2: He's a ranch hand in a pinch, man. Hotter than the red on the cattle brand. Cause she's a gold digger with a quick trigger. A cast iron skillet swinging lid flip.

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One whistle in the wind and that buckskin. He came running, running right up. He had the saddle already, so he saddled.

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1: 3, 2, 1.
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0: Lindell, Mo and Stickman show. Can we just say hashtag girl dad?
1: Oh, man.
0: Are you so excited?
1: I am. I'm excited, nervous, all the feelings, you know, but it's getting closer to time, you know. My wife's due in August, so we're excited.
0: Be ready, because I have four kids, and they never come when they say they're going to show up.
1: Oh, yeah, I know. That's what we already had to kind of cancel a weekend that was getting a little close to the time, just because my booking agent, he already had that book before we found out we were pregnant. So
2: it's like, listen, can we put that somewhere else?
1: Yeah, I guess I'm gonna have a problem. I cannot miss this. This is one thing I cannot miss.
2: You're right.
1: But you never know. You know, once it gets closer to time, we'll be shutting it down, and I'll be at home with her and just excited.
0: Enjoy every minute because it goes so fast. And you got baby on the way. New album coming out in June. How exciting.
1: A lot. You know, the album's out June 27th, and it's been about 2.5 years, maybe longer than that, in the making since my last album came out. So, you know, having Forever to Me climb the charts kind of gave me time to get the album exactly. You know, I had some great stuff. I just felt wasn't quite there. And, you know, the last week or so, whether I wrote the songs or got them sent, it just all came together. And it's funny how that happens. So I'm thankful my team and my record label, Warner, let me go down to the wire to the last second, because you just never know. It's all about the songs. And
0: right.
1: Heads Carolina, she had me at Heads Carolina, was the last song on my last album I recorded.
0: And what a hit that
1: worked
0: was.
1: Out, pretty well. So
2: that was okay. It was fine. It was fine.
1: But it's just, that's scary to think about. I mean, if that doesn't go on the album, it's not a single, and it just, you know, that changed a lot of things for us. And,
2: sure.
0: Right.
1: That's wild to happen 10 years into your career to have a song like that, and for it to be, you know, a spin off a song that I grew up loving and an artist I grew up loving. It's just a cool experience.
0: So the title of the album is Spanish Moss. Yeah. Is there a significance with that for you?
1: Yeah, you know, I know it's kind of, I don't know exactly where all Spanish Moss is, but I know where I grew up, and my dad, you know, I was born in Savannah. He spent a lot of time off the coast of Savannah, and one of his favorite places. So there was a story, one of my last favorite memories with him. I left his house at the coast to go back to my mom's, and I get there and I look back at my truck and I had something like hanging out of my gas tank, and I was like, what is that? So I went and opened it up, and he had put a handful of Spanish moss in the gas tank. So I always thought of him, you know, when I see that. And it just, a buddy of mine, we were on the golf course, and we were pulled up under a tree. He's like, what's that stuff called again? And I was like, what, Spanish moss? He's like, that's right. And it just sparked that memory. I told him the story, and he's like, dude, we have to write that.
0: Well,
1: I know, and we didn't write the song about that specific memory. It's about a

0: a long lost summer and made it a little more relatable probably to everybody. But sure. It's just funny how songs start and where they end up, and that, you know, we named the album. The whole vibe of the album is, kind of like that. So the song is really cool, something different than I've ever done, and just excited to have it be the title track.
1: I love it. Before you go, we want to play a little game with you.
2: All right, the game is called Next Artist, and in this bucket is questions from other artists that we've interviewed in the last year or so. Okay. Some of them are weird.
0: Yeah.
2: So answer the question, and then at the end
0: most
2: you can...
0: Most of them are, usually.
2: And then at the end you can write your own for the next artist.
0: Would you rather have a monkey, a big one, or a lion as a pet?
2: Oh.
0: I don't know, man. I guess both would be cool. I'm going to go with a monkey.
1: More interactive?
0: They hug you. Like they're cool. They hang out.
2: That's
0: and
2: right.
0: Just,
1: not as able to eat
0: bring
1: you,
0: drinks
1: maybe?
0: Exactly. That's lion. I would hopefully Bailey gets one of those and I'll just visit his.
2: Right, so, exactly.
1: Cole Swindell, thanks for hanging out with us.

0: I saw a story the other day that said there was reportedly 5,000 people at Chuck Norris's funeral.
1: Really?
0: And then even more amazing than that, he arm wrestled all of them and won.
1: I believe that. Yep.
2: My name's John MacArthur and I work this dirt.

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0: Mo and Stickman, country question. What's your favorite way to spend a free day?
1: It wasn't that long ago that my go-to answer to that was taking a nap. That would be my go. That was my go-to answer. But I have since grown up a little bit.
0: Aww.
1: Just a little bit. So, the best free day for me is just enough something to do around the house that it don't get in the way of my nap time. I want to get something done. I want to get the yard mowed or the thing that my wife wanted planted or moved. And I want to get some of that good hard work done. But I've got to get it done quick enough so I can have time to nap.
0: So still napping. Got it.
1: I mean, at least I'm adding something. Listen, I've grown up, Mo. I've grown up a little.
0: Our schedule's so crazy, we barely have free days. So when we do, it usually involves catching up on projects that we don't usually get done.
1: Sure.
0: A la cleaning out a closet, reorganizing something, yard project. But usually in that, it involves us running errands. And there's something fun about all of us jumping in a car and running to the home store or grabbing lunch, just hanging with the family. Because usually we're all in 20 different directions. But it usually involves getting something done, but being together.
1: I didn't expect that. That was a great answer.
0: Thank you.
1: That was a great. Not that
0: no
1: I expect-
0: naps. And just to let you know, we don't nap on my free days.
1: All right. So what about you? What is your best way to spend a free day? If you're listening.

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0: 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What's your favorite way to spend a free day?
1: Taking a nap.
0: Oh. Stigman loves naps.
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0: the kinds. A driver in the UK managed to escape police after leading them on a dangerous chase, hitting speeds of nearly 100 miles an hour, running red lights, even driving the wrong way down one-way streets. And eventually, officers just called off the pursuit because it had become too dangerous. Mm. Turns out, they didn't have to look very hard after all that, because the driver later posted the exact route that he took to escape on social media. And they used that post to identify and arrest him.
1: Was he bragging or?
0: It seems like it.
1: Kind of like when you share pictures of your food, you just feel like you need to post something or what? Why would you do that?
0: I don't know. I just know it takes all kinds of kinds.

Well, apparently we are doing this now. Three calls says it all. Her daughter wants a destination wedding. We'll talk about it coming up on the Mo and Stickman Show.

0: Well, apparently this is a Mo and Stick Man feature now.
1: Three calls says it all.
2: Oh, watch out.
0: So, apparently, you people are emailing us now. Not emailing us, but putting it in our social media DMs, at Mo and Stick Man, if you're interested. Here's what this week's letter says. I need help. My daughter just got engaged and wants a destination wedding. I love her to death, but between the flights, the hotel room, taking off work, we're looking at thousands of dollars. Is it unacceptable for parents to tell their kid, we love you, but we ain't going?
2: Ooh.
0: So, we need to know, is it acceptable to say this wedding is too expensive? We ain't going.
1: Three calls.

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Jenny and Jagger in the morning. 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

0: ever hear at the hospital, somebody at the hospital staff call somebody a gomer? I'm going to go ahead and tell you, you don't want to be a gomer.
1: What's a gomer?
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0: Fire's on me.
1: I'm going to go on the record and say that I don't know 100% if this is true. So if you happen to work in an ER somewhere, you could let us know. According to this, hospitals have their own slang, and one of the more surprising terms is Gomer. It's an old nickname, sometimes used for patients who come to emergency rooms with minor problems or somebody who repeatedly visits the ER for a condition that needs long-term, care instead. And what Gomer means, G-O-M-E-R, is get out of my emergency room. Gomer.
2: Oh, so they don't really need to be there. They just think maybe there's a problem.
1: Exactly.
2: But there's not.
1: Right.
2: Oh, do you think I'm a Gomer? I don't go to the hospital, though.
1: You don't.
2: Boy, I will diagnose myself.
1: She's a Gomer when it comes to WebMD.
2: Yes.
1: That's what she is.
2: I'm kind of proud of that, though.
1: Dr. Mo over there.

0: Vince, do you feel like an Uber driver? I feel you. Turns out we are driving way more than you might think. As a matter of fact, the amount of minutes we drive in a year is, well, startling.
1: We'll talk about it coming up on the Moe and Sigman Show.

0: Mo, Mama 4 here. I spend a lot of time driving my kids here, there, and, well, everywhere. And if you are a parent, you probably feel like an Uber driver just like I do. And it turns out that parents spend 38 minutes every day on average taking their kids to and from activities.
1: Wow.
0: Which, if you really want to break that all down, in the span of a year, a parent loses 6,858 minutes a year driving their kids around. And if you're like me, sometimes they're not very appreciative of the fact that you are driving them everywhere. Oh, yeah. And it kind of builds up this energy inside of me. And it got me thinking, you know, I did write a song about that.
1: Sure.
0: So I thought I'd share it for the other parents out there.
1: Okay.
0: I was all but peaceful at the start of the day. Then you walked in the room with that look on your face. It's only 8 a.m. and it's already begun.
1: What's happening?
0: You say, Mom, can you take me to Jimmy's today? And after that, can you drop me at the arcade? I know it's coming. I've seen it before. A list of places longer than a grocery store. So I walked right up, pulled you aside,

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2: 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For the first time ever, the entire top five on Billboard's Hot 100 belongs to country artists. Ella Langley continues to lead the way with Choosin' Texas, which holds the number one spot for a 16th week. The rest of the top five includes Morgan Wallen, Been By Now, Taylor Swift, I Knew It, I Knew You, Ella and Morgan's I Can't Love You Anymore, and Boston by Stella Lefty. That's Third Shift Country News with Mo and Stickman. Well, I didn't want

0: not sure if you've heard or not, but the government has added another item to its growing list of banned foreign-made technology, and there is a good chance you have one in your home.
1: Really?
0: Tell you what it is coming up on the Mo and Stickman Show.

0: The U.S. government has expanded their ban of certain foreign-made robotic devices, and it includes some robot vacuum cleaners.
1: Ooh, I had one of those.
0: They say that the concern is that these devices can create a detailed map of people's homes, which could, you know, pose a security risk. If you already have one, you can keep using it. But future models made overseas is going to need government approval, or they'll have to be built

0: in the United States before they can be sold here. And this rule also talks about other robotic devices like robotic lawnmowers, humanoid robots, even those robots that are shaped like dogs, all of that. They're looking on banning all of that.
1: I mean, yay for safety first.
0: I'm thinking, have we not seen Terminator?

0: That puts a wraps on it for the Mo and Stickman show for today. Before we go, though, listen, I know she's not country, but some fans are worried about Ariana Grande. They're saying that she's gotten too thin.
1: Yeah.
0: In other words, what they want Grande to become more venti.
1: Wow, Mr. Starbucks, thank you.

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1: Wake up.
2: Good morning.
0: Jenny.
2: Good morning.
0: Jagger.
3: Good morning.

0: Jenny and Jagger in the morning.
1: Now that I have my coffee.
2: It's 6:01. Is today Wednesday?
3: Hump day.
2: Oh, there you go. It's Jenny. It's Jagger. It's Matt Gapsky. Hello, everybody.
3: Can I share a funny story with you?
2: Please share it.
3: So yesterday, it was hair day for your girl, and you know I get extensions, so it's a long appointment.
2: Are we seeing the new hair yet?
3: It's new hair, don't care. New hair, don't care. But anyway, it's a long appointment, and I do it like once every 4 months, so I'm there for hours upon hours, and I love it because my girl Mandy does my hair, and she's one of my best friends. To me, it's like girl day, right?
2: Okay.
3: Hair day, girl day, it's a great day. Okay. Anyway, that said, that put my husband in charge of all things at the house yesterday with the children. And so he sent me a text. We were texting yesterday, and he says, "All I've done is had the kids yell at me all day. I come home, I clean up everybody's mess, I mop the floors. I had no time for myself." And I was like, "Welcome to my world." Welcome to my world.
2: So, so when you read that, were you like thinking, "Come on, bro, bro"?
3: I laughed because I was like,
2: "That's me.
3: This is my life every day." And the one day I had a day to myself to get my hair done. You know what I'm saying?
2: Yes, yes.
3: It just made me laugh a little bit. I'm like, I had no time for myself.
2: You're like, that's my day every day.
3: I had to clean up everybody's messes. Yup.
2: Welcome to my world.
3: It's so funny. You want to try the laundry?
2: Well, you said you don't want him to.
3: Actually, I know. I take that back. I hate when he does my laundry.
2: Because he shrinks your clothes.
3: He does. And God bless. He tries, right? Like, pitching in. But no, he shrinks my clothes. He turns all my clothes pink. It's not good.
2: I've learned that too, by the way. I do my own laundry, and Ginger does her own laundry.
3: It just makes sense.
2: Because I've messed up her stuff before, too.
3: There's stuff we like to hang up to dry.
2: I understand Matthew's situation with this because I messed up the same way.
3: And then I feel bad because he's trying to help, right?
2: I tried to.
3: Right. I know you did.
2: I know.
3: I know you did.
2: And I learned I just do it myself.
3: Yep.
2: You do yours. I do mine.
3: Does that ever happen in your house, Matt? Do you and Danielle like
4: no
3: have issue over the laundry?
4: I was just about to say, as a married man, no comment on this whole situation about time for mom. No, but there's I've seen jokes about like maybe the guys are messing up a little bit on purpose. So,
2: no.
4: So you're kind of like
2: Matt.
4: Just let me do it. Just let me do it. I'll handle
3: it.
4: That's not the case.
2: No, man.
4: We're giving it the old college try.
3: The old college try. But I've told him 1,000 times. I'm like, just put the lights with the lights and the darks with the darks. It's not that hard.
2: I just wash everything in cold.
4: Yeah, everything in cold water.
2: Everything cold. You don't have to worry about the lights and the lights and the darks and the darks.
4: Lights. Just run it all together.
3: All I know is he's exhausted today and he needs a day of rest because he had to take care of the children.
2: How are you feeling today? You exhausted? You feel fresh?
3: I had a great day yesterday. I feel good.
2: You ready to do this?
3: Let's go.
2: We got a lot of stuff going on. Of course, your chance to win Tim McGraw tickets this morning.
3: Yes, and a chance for a VIP package, which is really neat. We'll tell you all about those details.
2: That's our 7:30 this morning. Now it's Ella Langley and Morgan Wallen on 106.5 The Wolf.
3: I can't love you anymore.
2: Yeah.
3: I can't.
2: Anymore.

0: to Smash, Ella Langley and Morgan Wallen. It's the all new 106.5 The Wolf with Jenny and Jagger. Here's your situation with the weather today. Okay, right now, it's the calm before the storm, literally. Because we have a chance of showers and thunderstorms this morning after 7 a.m. It's going to be mostly cloudy once we get past that with a high near 84 today. Tonight, more showers and thunderstorms are likely before 1 a.m. in the morning, then showers and a thunderstorm between 1 and 3. So throughout the overnight tonight, unfortunately, you might be woken up by some of the thunder boomers. That's what we used to call them when I was
1: little kid. Thunder boomers. Yes, and I was always told it was God bowling.
0: I was told that as well. Tonight's low will be down to 68. Tomorrow, chance of showers and thunderstorms again. Geez, it's just going to be a really showery and thunderstormy kind of next few days. Thursday's high will be right around 85. Right now, it's fair. It's 79, but we will have our showers and thunderstorms coming our way this morning.
1: All right. Well, we did just play Morgan Wallen with Ella Langley. I can't love you anymore.
0: Yes.
1: Anymore. Hey, Morgan Wallen's foundation, though, doing a lot of good, helping out a lot of kids. And I'm going to tell you about that in your Nashville Nuggets coming up in just a few.
0: All right. It's Keith Urban now, 106.5 The Wolf.

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1: When I wake up,
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1: I pull my blue jeans on.
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0: for everything going down in Music City. Here's Nashville Nuggets with Jenny and Jagger in the morning.
1: Morgan Wallen's Still the Problem tour was sure fun for everybody who attended it, but beyond the fun, it also did a whole lot of good. A portion of every ticket sold benefited the Morgan Wallen Foundation, and through that, you guys, this is awesome, more than $1 million worth of instruments were provided to 26 schools across the United States.
2: Wow.
1: I love that.
2: Very nice.
1: Yep, I think that's super cool. Carrie Underwood is back. She's going to star in the Sunday Night Football show open for her 14th consecutive season.
2: Okay.
1: It premieres September 13th on NBC with the Dallas Cowboys taking on the New York Giants.
2: Ah.
1: Yeah.
3: Ooh, NFC East battle.
2: Cowboys and the Giants in a big throwdown.
1: I think you should join her on the intro.
2: I don't know why I just did that.
1: I don't know why I just did that. I kind of love it for you.
3: He's ready for football. That's why you did it.
2: Yes, yes.
1: You're pumped up. You're fired up. That's hard to believe, though. That's coming up soon, like just a few weeks away. It's
2: right. Wild.
1: Time's flying. Carrie says this is one of her favorite opens yet.
2: Oh, good.
1: All I know is every time I see those opens, I'm just like, God, her legs. They're so good.
2: There you go.
3: You and everyone.
2: Yeah.
1: Right. But as a woman, I'm just like, how do you get those? And then did I ever tell you this story? I actually bought her book, her exercise book.
2: You did tell us the story.
1: Because I was like, oh my God, I'm just going to read the book and I'm going to magically like have legs like Carrie. I tried the workout. I almost died. And I'm not even exaggerating.
2: Oh.
1: No. She earned those legs.
2: Okay.
1: Okay. And remember, Sugarland.
4: I'm stuck on you.
2: Wow. I haven't heard about them in a minute.
1: It's been a minute. Fun fact, though. So it's Jennifer Nettles and Christian Bush.
2: Yes.
1: If I'm not mistaken, Christian Bush has just been in Nashville as a producer, and
2: okay.
1: I think he produced Megan Maroney's whole album.
2: Oh, okay.
1: We'll
2: check that out.
1: I said that boldly, but I need to Google to make sure the facts are right. But he's still been very much so in Nashville.
2: Nice.
1: And then she had her solo career for a little while.
2: Yeah, she did.
1: Well, they both shared a cryptic social media post on the official Sugarland social channels, and they captioned, "It's been a minute."
2: It has been.
1: With a link to an opt-in page. So I think it sounds like we're getting a Sugarland reunion.
2: Oh, that'd be great.
1: I think so too.
2: All right.
1: Any luck? Did you Google?
3: That's correct. You said it with confidence.
1: Thank you.
3: And you deserve that confidence because that's true. Christian Bush, the primary record producer for one, Megan Maroney.
2: Nice job, Jenny.
1: Well, nice job, Christian, and good job, Megan.
2: Yeah. All right.
5: It's time to move along. Get your day going on the Wolf right now. Don't snooze.
2: All Jenny has to do is bat her eyes against whatever she wants.
1: I wish. Ask my husband. That's not true.

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1: The man, the mystery, Matt Gapsky back there in the producer studio. Matt, you're on a quest, and I appreciate it about you.
2: To you now.
1: I
2: think it's pretty darn silly.
1: You know what? I don't. I think it just shows that you're somebody who likes to just use everything to its full capacity.
2: See things through to the end?
1: Correct. It's the kind of guy you are.
2: Okay. Well, let me explain. And I've never been this way before with anything like this, okay? This is a first for me.
1: This is midlife.
2: First, is that what it is? Yes. I just want to complete things.
1: I get it.
2: Okay.
1: I get it.
2: I have a...
1: Look, you complete me.
2: Look, let me explain. I have a pen. It is nothing special. It is a Bic pen that you buy in a pack. It's like 20 of them in there, right?
1: A good old Bic. They've been around forever.
2: I got it out of the office supplies, right? Here at work, it is nothing special.
1: Any idea when you plucked the Bic from the office supply closet?
2: No, not at all.
1: You didn't?
2: Probably sometime in the last year or two.
1: Oh.
2: Okay.
1: All right.
2: Here's the thing. When you work at a radio station, things just tend to move around. There's a lot of shared space, right? So things like pens and office supplies and stuff, they just get picked up and taken. Like, I'm surprised this stapler has not left my studio at all. In fact, it's written on there, studio, don't take, right?
1: That's probably why.
2: You have to do that or else stuff walks away, right? But my pen doesn't have that. And I am almost all the way through this Bic pen, and I have never run a pen all the way down at work because they get stolen.
0: Yeah.
2: Or you walk off and you leave them in another room.
0: Yeah.
2: This has been in my studio for over a year, and nobody's taken it, and have left it alone, and I'm almost at the end of it.
1: You are almost to the end of
2: and
1: the ink.
2: I'm determined to run this pen out entirely of ink.
1: To see it through. Because you know what happens sometimes? Sometimes a better pen comes along.
2: It does.
1: And you swap out, right?
2: There's nothing special. You know what I'm going to do? Probably get one just like this when it's out. But it's so weird to me that I've gotten to this point of like, I can't believe that I'm even this close to running this pen out of ink. And let me tell you, this pen's been quite dependable.
0: Dependable?
1: Dependable! You know what? You're right.
0: Oh, my goodness.
2: It has. It's very.
3: You.
0: You know what you do?
3: Yeah. Complete me.
2: It just completes what I write. What I need to say.
1: Now I think when the pen actually does

0: See, it's last day. I feel like we're going to have a ceremony, like a funeral for it.
1: I don't even feel that way. It's just more of like, I want to see it through.
2: That's what the pen's saying.
1: I want to see it through.
0: What? It's because it's been so dependable.
1: Yes.
0: And you depend on it.
1: And it's right here. There's other pens in here, but this one is my go-to. It works great, and it's...
2: Matt,
1: it's almost out.
2: I can strongly tell you, you're the first friend I've ever had in my life that has ever been proud about this. So thank you for being that friend.
1: I'm not surprised at all.
0: I really love that you're sharing all this pent up emotion.
2: Oh my goodness.
0: No, but in all seriousness, like I know where you're at with this because I think we all had that? Like where you're on a quest.
2: Yeah.
0: Nobody asked you to be on this quest.
2: Actually, my quest is I want to get every drop out of a toothpaste tube. That's my quest.
0: I feel that for you.
2: I want every squeeze out of that toothpaste tube before I move on to a new one.
0: You're darn right. Are you going to cut it at the end when you get to the end?
2: I've never done that before.
0: I have done that.
2: Okay.
0: Mainly because I just didn't have time to go to the store and get new toothpaste.
2: Okay.
0: But, you know, nonetheless, like to get
2: it still gets that last drop.
0: I'm kind of like that with my lip, what do you call it? My lip balm.
2: Yes, yes.
0: Mm-hmm. If you haven't noticed, I have an addiction to lip balm. I use the EOS Dry Lip Repair. And I like it because it doesn't really taste like anything. You know, some lip balms are a little flavorful. Anyway,
1: yeah, right.
0: I buy them in 3-packs. And it's always my goal to squeeze every last bit out of the lip balm before I open a new one. So I get you. I really do get you.
2: Yes.
0: I think you're trying to be, you know, you don't want to waste.
2: Right. That's good.
1: Frugal.
2: Waste not, want not.
1: Right.
0: I also love your loyalty.
2: Yes, he's loyal.
1: Well, it's a good, solid pen. Bic, you did a good job on this pen. And really, that's if it had disappeared, I would have just gone to the supply closet and gotten a new one. And,
2: that's true.
1: But the fact that it's so close, oh my gosh, if somebody takes it now.
2: Yeah. Oh, that'd be terrible.
1: This close, that's where it's
0: you're so close.
1: Really weird. I'm so close to the end, I might actually be a little sad if a pen walks up out of here.
0: Let me ask you this. Do you think we need to like put a Sharpie? Should we Sharpie the side of the pen and put Matt's pen? I mean, we could do that.
1: We could do that. Or maybe I need to do like what they do at the bank, where it's on like a chain and just attach it to the table.
0: That's a good idea.
2: That's a really good idea.
0: Okay, let's do it.
1: Okay, I'll get the chain.
2: All right, good.
3: Thank you. 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

0: time zone am I on? What country am I in?
1: It doesn't matter. It's 5 o'clock somewhere.
0: It's always on 5 in Margaritaville, come to think of it.
1: Yeah, I heard that.
0: You've been there, haven't you?
1: Yes, sir.
0: I've seen your boat there.

0: o'clock. Let's go somewhere.
1: I'm ready. Crank it up.
0: Let's get out of here.
1: I'm gone.
2: Hi, 106.5 The Wolf. Good morning.
3: Hi. I have a little comment about the pen.
4: Oh, please. Oh, do please. Tell. Matt's on a quest to finish all the ink in his Bic pen. He's going on almost a year now, we think.
3: Okay. So, I believe, and I have witnessed and experienced, if you do not put your name on the pen, it will last forever. I don't suggest putting your name on the pen because people see, hey, that's somebody's pen. I think I'll take it.
4: Okay. We think that if we just keep it willy-nilly, just sitting in there on the studio shelf, no one's going to take
3: it. Exactly.
5: Well, it's made it this far without my name on it. So maybe there's something to that.
3: Yeah. Well, it is where I work anyway. So that's just what I've experienced.
4: Okay,
3: so,
4: kind of like food in the fridge. If it says, you know, Jagger on it, I'm going to be like, well, Jagger likes good food. Probably some good lunch in here. I'm going to take it.
2: Oh,
4: you know?
2: No.
4: Well, you know what I mean? Maybe that's the thought process.
2: Right.
3: Yeah, like, maybe I should take that.
4: This is fascinating. Maybe,
3: just because.
4: What do you think about Matt's idea, or Jagger, I think you came up with the idea, but like putting the chain on it, you know, like the bank, like having it chained down. It won't have his name on it, but it will be chained down.
2: The bank chain.
3: Yeah, I mean, it could be the same thing, but it sounds like everybody there is pretty honest. I mean, they haven't taken it yet, but
4: from where
3: I work, if anything that has a name on it, or you make it, you know, like, hey, don't take my cup.
4: Yeah.
5: Oh, no, hold on now. Believe me, I'm surprised it hasn't walked away yet, because it's only a matter of time when, like, the chair I'm sitting in right now will be gone and some broken jankety chair is in its place.
4: Right. Because
5: somebody just rolled mine out and like, hey, this one works. I'll take it.
4: Right. Okay, because my chair in the studio actually is awful. I feel like I'm going to fall out of it every day. So I'm actually today, I'm going to put my name on this chair in hopes that someone will swap it out.
2: It could happen.
3: Please take this chair. It's yours.
4: No, this chair is awesome. Thank you, Odyssey.

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1: Wake up.
2: Good morning.
0: Jenny.
2: Good morning.
0: Jagger.
3: Good morning.
4: Rise and shine.
3: Good morning.
2: Good morning, everybody.
0: Jenny and Jagger in the morning.
4: Now that I have my coffee,
5: let's get it.
6: It is just after 7 o'clock. It's Wednesday. It's Jenny. It's Jagger. It's Matt. And on the way this hour with Jagger's Knowledge Knockout, your chance to win Tim McGraw tickets.
2: That's right. And a chance to win a VIP package as well with that.
6: Mm-hmm.
2: Matt has the details on that. You want to kind of explain that a little bit more?
7: Sure, yeah. So not only would you get tickets to see Tim McGraw, but there's a cool like VIP lounge that you can get in, get some drinks, get some snacks, some little appetizers mm-hmm. and stuff. Cool mm-hmm. place to hang out.
2: And photo ops too.
7: Yes, there's some photo opportunities. There's also, you get some cool Tim McGraw swag. Chance to buy merch before anyone else.
6: Oh.
7: Listen, pick of the table.
2: You know how much I love merch.
6: Yes,
2: I buy merch at every event I attend.
6: You do like merch.
2: So that's pretty cool because you get the pick of the litter. All the good sizes will be there.
6: It is cool.
2: Yeah.
6: So that's coming up. And by the way, yesterday I messed up veggie straws, veggie tails.
2: Yeah.
6: I got knocked out.
2: It's okay. Yeah. You don't have kids. To be fair, you don't have kids.
6: I don't.
2: So you might have not have ever known about the veggie tails.
6: Isn't it funny? The first thing that popped in my head was veggie straws.
2: Yeah. They are delightful.
6: They are very good. They're good for you too.
2: Good stuff. Yeah. Well, I mean, veggie. It says veggies. They're not for

0: kick a dust up.
1: It's the Daily Dirt. The Daily Dirt. Feeling on a dirt road. The Daily Dirt. Turn up your shoulders. Might have a little dirt on my boots. It's the Daily Dirt with Jenny and Jagger in the morning.
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3: All right, Matt, what are three things we need to know this morning?
4: All right, well, you need to know after 3 years, it's back. Yeah. Ted Lasso, season 4. It's on Apple TV right now. In fact, they usually come out like on Tuesday evening,
3: yes,
4: like the night before. But it's there now for sure. Today's the premiere day, season 4 of Ted Lasso. And I'm just going to tell you right now, if you hadn't heard us talking about it yet, Kansas City is the star of the very first episode here.
2: So
4: that's
2: cool.
4: Up right now. So when you watch it, I mean, Jagger and I have talked about,
3: yes,
4: it, and we've kind of described it as being very surreal.
2: Yeah, you guys
4: almost
2: got to
4: like
2: see
4: we're
2: it.
4: Dreaming.
3: Yes.
4: We got a chance to see it already.
3: Yes.
4: And yes, Kansas City, front and center. Front and center.
3: Very
4: barbecue,
3: much.
4: Things around town.
3: Very much. You'll see places you know. Oh, I know that place. Hey, I know where they're at.
4: It's all takes place right here.
3: Yes.
2: I love it.
4: So very, very good. I think you'll like it. If you love Ted Lasso, jump right in with season 4. You're going to love how it gets going.
3: Yes,
4: believe,
3: yes.
4: Believe me.
3: Mm-hmm.
4: Okay. Hey, we have already talked a little bit about Spider-Man Brand New Day's massive opening weekend.
3: Yeah.
4: Which was almost breaking records. Second biggest opening ever. Well, Spider-Man clearly gets butts in seats because now, only in 6 days, it's crossed over $1 billion worldwide. And Avengers Endgame is the only movie to do that faster. I would say between the Odyssey and Spider-Man, it's clear if you want your movie to make $1 billion, put Tom Holland and Zendaya in it. Because they're just going back to back right here.
3: That's right.
4: Right?
3: That's right.
4: They're in both movies.
3: How funny is that?
2: My son saw Spider-Man the other night. Absolutely loved it.
3: How cool.
2: Loved it. He wants to see it again.
3: Okay, good.
2: Yeah. That's great.
3: I have to catch up with the other ones. Matt and I talked about that. I have to watch these other three movies that came out before.
4: There's a lot.

0: I know.
1: There's a lot in these Marvel, the MCU.
0: I'm lost.
1: I was so in it for so many years, and then I lost track. I'm like, I just... I think kids started happening.
0: But I'm excited.
2: The movies are so good, though. Yes. Honestly, I don't even know what the heck's going on half the time, but they're just fun to watch.
1: Sit there and enjoy.
0: Agreed.
1: I don't know what's going on, but it's fun.
2: I like it.
1: That's fine. And they do this every year. Just finally, there's there's always those surveys that come out about what's the happiest city in the United States.
0: Happiest city.
1: Based on satisfaction of life and... how people feel living there. And they base it on a whole bunch of stuff. Well, number one city is a place called Fremont, California. That's over in the Bay Area.
0: Okay.
1: But in the top 10, Overland Park, Kansas.
2: Hey! Guys,
1: that's right across the street from you right now.
2: Hey.
1: All you got to do to feel happy, just walk right down Metcalf a block and you'll be feeling great.
2: I feel like Overland Park always wins awards for something like nicest city, cleanest city. Now we're happiest. Good grief.
0: Yeah, I love that.
1: Happiest. That's all you have to do to be happy, right? Just stand in Overland Park for a little bit?
0: Yeah. Sure, why not?
2: I'm going to drive through it today just for funsies to see if I smile. Yeah,
1: I bet

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3: KC Weather. All right, so we have a chance of showers and thunderstorms today. Mostly cloudy with a high near 84. Tonight, more showers and thunderstorms. They're saying pretty much in the overnight, a few times throughout the overnight tonight. Low around 68. And for tomorrow, we have a 30% chance of thunderstorms and showers again. Then it'll be partly sunny once we get through that with a high of 85. Right now, it's 79 before the showers and thunderstorms come our way with Scotty McCreary and Hootie and the Blowfish on 106.5 The Wolf.

0: Nashville Nuggets with Jenny and Jagger in the morning. Not
1: everybody's my jam. Best spot out
2: in the 40. Yep.
1: Morgan Wallen's Still the Problem tour was sure fun for everybody who attended. He puts on a great show, but it also did a whole lot of good.
2: Okay.
1: I love this so much.
2: Okay.
1: A portion of every ticket sold benefited the Morgan Wallen Foundation, which does a lot of good, but I love that this time, through the foundation, more than $1 million worth of instruments were provided to 26 schools across the U.S.
2: Wow, that's amazing.
1: Yeah, that's good.
2: That's a really nice thing.
1: Music is important, and I love that, help the kids, right? Mm-hmm, any way we can. Okay. Mm-hmm. Carrie Underwood is back. Do you guys look forward to seeing her every Sunday night?
2: I do, because actually it gets me pumped up. Because I love how they get this going on NBC.
1: Yeah.
2: It gets you ready for football.
1: Look, it's always on. You know me, go sports. But my husband always has it on. And when I hear it, I'm like, okay. All right.
2: Yeah.
1: Go sports.
2: Yeah, exactly.
1: I'm going to go in the other room and watch Dateline. But here we go. Carrie's going to star in the Sunday Night Football show open for her 14th consecutive season, which premieres September 13th on NBC and Peacock, with Dallas Cowboys taking on the New York Giants.
2: By the way, do you know who did the original? Well, actually, the original version for NFL Sunday Night Football. There's two other artists that have done this before Carrie Underwood.
1: Hank Williams Jr.
2: No. For the song we're talking about. I've been waiting all day for a Sunday.
1: Oh, Joan Jett and the Blackhearts.
2: Well, no, that's the song.
1: I don't understand what you're saying.
2: Okay, so basically, when they kicked off NFL football, Sunday Night Football, there's two other artists that have done this song before Carrie Underwood did. And Carrie's done it for 14 years, like you said.
1: Okay.
2: So one of the artists is one of your all-time favorites. You named your daughter kind of after her.
1: Faith Hill.
2: She was one.
1: Yeah.
2: And the original was Pink.
1: Okay.
2: How about that?
1: They performed it? I'm confused. No, what'd they do?
2: They did the same opening, the song that we're talking about, we just played the clip of.
3: Before Carrie started doing it.
1: Okay.
2: Yes, like here, look, example. That's Pink.
1: Yeah.
2: So this is the original.
1: Fun.
2: So Pink did the first one, then Faith Hill did it, and then Carrie Underwood.
1: I think now that you're saying it, I remember when Faith did it. I don't remember Pink being a part of that.
2: There you go.
1: And again, I say, go sports.
2: Yes.
1: With all my heart. Okay, and do we all remember Sugarland?
2: Yeah. What a great song.
1: Great songs. They have so many hits. Mm-hmm. Jennifer Nettles has been doing her own thing for quite a while now. Christian Bush has been busy as a producer in Nashville. You might not hear him so much, but you hear his work. He produced Megan Maroney's entire album.
2: Wow.
1: That's big.
2: That's very big.
1: Did a really good job with that.
2: Yes.
1: And anyway, they both shared a cryptic social media post on the official Sugarland social channels, and they captioned, "It's been a minute," with a link to an opt-in page. So I think we're getting a Sugarland reunion.
2: Oh, very cool.
1: I'm here for it.
2: Looking forward to it.
4: It's time to move along. Get your day going on the Wolf right now. Don't snooze.
2: Guys, I didn't have that last night.
1: That's
2: I didn't have
1: because
2: one of those
1: you
2: weird...
1: sleep with a dead person.

0: Knowledge Knockout with Jenny and Jagger in the morning.
1: Veggie tails, veggie straws. You never know what you're going to get on this show, Jenny Matthews.
2: You don't. And here's a newsflash. By the way, we are a suggestion box. You call us, text us anytime if you have a suggestion for the show. We love to hear it. Yeah. We love it, right?
1: Yeah.
2: Had a suggestion to not tell you the theme. So you can't go into that isolation booth and like think about what answers they might be based on the theme.
1: I never did that anyway.
2: This is the thing though. People know that you know a lot of stuff and they want to make it as hard for you as possible.
1: Okay, well.
2: So I do have a theme for you, but I'm not going to tell you what it is.
1: Okay.
2: Okay?
1: All right.
2: Going to get you out of here into isolation and then we'll get caller 10.
1: Right.
2: All right. And that'll be your contestant. And then I'll let them know the theme and we'll go with the questions. How do we feel about this?
1: Well, I'm cool with it. Hey, I'm up for the challenge.
2: All right. 913-933-1065. Give us a call. Bye. How do you feel about that, Matt? I like it.
3: Oh, yeah. A little twist.
2: Because then you can't go in there and just think like, oh, it's all the answers are going to be about, you know, Tim's.
3: We don't want him sipping his coffee and ruminating on possible answers.
2: No. No going back in his mental Rolodex, if you will. No, we're not doing that.
3: No.
2: Not up in here. Not up in here. Caller 10, 913-933-1065.
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0: gonna knock him out. He's gonna knock you out. Are you gonna knock him out? It's Jagger's Knowledge Knockout with Jenny and Jagger in the morning.
1: Hey, Jessica.
2: Hi.
1: You're in Independence this morning.
2: Yes.
1: How we doing?
2: I'm doing pretty good. How are you?
1: All right. I'm doing great. So we've got Tim McGraw tickets to give away today, and I haven't yet told Jagger what our theme is, but I'm going to tell you and give you a chance to win, okay?
2: Okay.
1: We're doing cowboy trivia today. All right?
3: Cowboy trivia.
1: It's Tim McGraw, cowboy.
3: Hey, all right.
1: All right? What's the name of the pull string cowboy doll voiced by Tom Hanks in Pixar's Toy Story?
2: Woody.
1: Yes. Which 1980 romantic drama starring John Travolta and Deborah Winger sparked a massive nationwide pop culture craze for mechanical bulls and country music? Big movie. 1980 romantic drama. John Travolta, Deborah Winger.
2: I don't know.
1: Daggone. Okay. What's the title of Beyoncé's country-inspired studio album that features hit singles like Texas Hold'em?
2: Cowboy Carter.
1: Yeah! All okay.
3: Right.
1: 2 out of 3 for you. We'll get Jagger out of isolation. I have no idea if he's going to get these or not, so we'll find out.
2: Okay.

0: Jagger in the morning.
1: Jessica?
2: Yes.
1: Okay, she's still there. Matt, let's get Jagger out of isolation.
0: Yes, here we go.
1: Hey, Jags.
3: Hey, Jens.
1: It's Jess on the phone.
3: Hey, Jess.
2: Hi.
3: Hi.
1: She got 2 out of 3.
3: 2 out of 3 ain't bad.
1: You don't know the category yet.
3: No clue.
1: We're giving away Tim McGraw tickets today, so I thought we would do cowboy trivia.
3: Oh, boy.
1: Okay?
3: All right, let's

0: 3 ain't bad.
1: You don't know the category yet.
0: No clue.
1: We're giving away Tim McGraw tickets today, so I thought we would do cowboy trivia.
0: Oh, boy.
1: Okay?
0: All right, let's see how we do.
1: Let's see what you got. What's the name of the pull-string cowboy doll voiced by Tom Hanks in Pixar's Toy Story franchise?
0: Woody.
1: Yes. Which 1980 romantic drama film starring John Travolta and Deborah Winger sparked a massive nationwide pop culture craze for mechanical bulls and country music?
0: Urban Cowboy.
1: Got it. That's the one she missed.
0: Oh, no.
1: What's the title of Beyoncé's country-inspired studio album that features hit singles like Texas Hold'em?
0: That's Cowboy Carter.
1: That's 3 out of 3 for you.
0: I'm sorry, Jess.
1: Oh, man.
2: Okay.
1: You did a really good job, though, and we hope you'll play again sometime.
0: Yes.
2: I will. Thank you.
0: Thank you.
1: You're welcome. Bye. All right, caller 10. You get the tickets for Tim McGraw and a chance at a VIP experience. 913-933-1065. Good luck with the wool.
3: Jagger just knocked you out. You're the loser of this bout. Jagger just knocked you out. You've lost and there's no doubt.
4: Jenny and Jagger in the morning. The all-new 106.5 The Wolf.

0: to Will from Lee Summit. He's getting hooked up with tickets for Tim McGraw August 21st at the Morton Amphitheater, and he's also got that chance to win that VIP package. So, way to go, Will.
1: And another chance to win coming up with Jagger's Knowledge Knockout tomorrow.
0: That's right.
1: Same time, same place.
0: That's right. Right here on The Wolf.
1: All right. We talk about all the things on this show. Some of them are hilariously funny. Some of them are disturbing. Some are nonsensical. But this is just relatable, if you ask me. Mm-hmm. Let's talk about burnout. Okay. A lot of celebrities are allowing that headline to be in the news right now because a big star like Jelly Roll, who since he put out his first country album, he's put out, you know, another album. He's had all the awards. He's, you know, been touring. He toured with Post Malone. He toured by himself, you know, just nonstop. Right? And I get it. I think when you hit that fame, you know, you don't want to lose it. So you got to like keep it going.
0: Right.
1: Well, he just wrapped up touring and he made this announcement on one of his last shows.
2: Thank y'all. This has truly been a lifetime experience for me. In a couple of nights, I go to Colorado Springs to do my last show for a year or two. I'm just going to take some time off and heal. I love y'all so much. Thank you for the opportunity to be this with y'all. Come on, Tony, let's go.
1: That's a heal, I think, to rest, but also...
0: I know what he's talking about. That's what he's talking about.
1: Yeah. Divorced Bunny XO not that long ago. And that's all finalized and everything. And, you know, that's a lot. It's a lot to, whether you wanted it or not. You know what I mean? That's a lot.
0: Well, he's kept himself busy since that divorce announcement. And now he's kind of realized I need to kind of absorb what's going on in my life.
1: Are you guys like that to where if you're under pressure or you're dealing with something traumatic or crazy, like you do have to just keep yourself busy to keep your mind off of it
0: all the time?
1: I'm the same way.
0: It helps me get through what I'm going through.
1: And then there comes a point where it's like, okay, this isn't working anymore. I need to completely just release all of these emotions.
0: Correct.
1: And
0: it all out. You're right.
1: So he's an example. Jelly Roll is taking a step back and good for him. I hope he gets the rest and the mental, you know, care he needs just to get back on track and come back even stronger. We're also seeing it with stars like Ariana Grande. And a lot of people are speculating that she's suffering with some kind of an eating disorder. She's gotten very, very thin. Mm-hmm. And people always love to comment on people's bodies. But I think this is beyond that. I feel like this is people genuinely caring for her well-being.
0: People are worried for her,
1: worried about her health.
0: And hopefully she's okay.
1: So she made an announcement. On stage, I believe.
3: Same kind of thing.
0: She's taking a break.
3: She's stepping away.
1: Take a break.
0: Like, she was supposed to go on Broadway next year and do something. She's already saying that she's not doing that. Mm-hmm. Like, there's stuff that's happening that she's just taking a major break. Hopefully she's getting help.
1: I hope so, too. If there is an issue there, my goodness, I hope so, too. Body shaming, you know, either way, you know, you're too little, you're too big, you're too this, you're too that. I mean, it's not, what are we all, we don't need to be commenting on other people's bodies.
0: No, we don't.
1: But when there is something concerning, I hope that somebody in her circle is like taking a look at it just to make sure, you know, that she's all right.
0: Yeah.
1: Okay? So then just as recently as last night, we won't go too far into it because it really is a disturbing story. But do we all know who Perez Hilton is?
0: Yes.
1: So if you don't know who he is, he's like a celebrity gossip columnist.
0: Yeah, he's been doing that for a while.
1: A long time.
0: Yeah.
1: And he's been controversial, this, that, the other. But I know he's had some personal health issues this year, some things going on in his personal life. But last night, his fans and people who were watching his live stream actually were calling authorities because they were deeply concerned about his well-being.
0: Right.
1: Again, I don't want to go too far into the details. It's pretty gory, but he was self-harming.
0: Okay.
1: And it was all out there for everyone to see live. And so the police and medical care all came to the house and... He's been taken to the hospital and hopefully he's dealing with that. But again, you see, it just seems to be, you know, the mental health crisis is one that's not, you know, I feel like we're dealing with a trial right now in True Crime Jenny world. I'm watching a trial about Lindsay Clancy and I bring it up because if you are a true crime follower, this is all the news right now.
0: Right.
1: It's the mom in Boston who harmed, she killed her three kids and then tried to take her own life. And the whole trial is, was it something she wanted to do and had thought and knew, you know, she knew what she was doing. Was it murder or was it a mental health crisis, postpartum psychosis?
0: I don't know,
1: but it's bringing a lot of tension to women's health and to mental health. And you know me, I've struggled with my own mental health. So I'm here for this conversation.
0: I'm here for it too.
1: The stigma has got to go away.
0: We all have situations with mental health we need to get through.
1: And burnout.
0: Yeah. I'm glad we're talking about it.
1: Well, I'm glad we're talking about it, too. I don't really even know where I want to go with it, necessarily. It's just, it's a hot topic right now in the news. Everybody is talking about it. Again, I'm a person who has spoken openly about my own mental health struggles, so I share about it because I want people to know you're not alone.
0: Right.
1: A lot of us deal with this kind of stuff. There is stuff you can do for it, whether it's the natural route or maybe it's medication or just therapy. I mean, whatever it is.
0: Yeah.
1: But I do think that, you know, it's like if we have a broken arm, if we have a cold, you go to the doctor and you get help for it. And there's no shame in that. It's like, oh, good. I'm glad you went to the doctor. You got some help.
0: Right.
1: But I'm telling you, the mental health situation is a lot different. It's more difficult to get help for that. Or you're met with the look. Like, I don't know, there's a stigma. There's just a stigma
0: I understand what you're saying.
1: You know what I mean?
0: Right.
1: And it's tricky to navigate.
0: I agree. You're right about that. It's quiet. It's a quiet thing. People can't tell if you're dealing with something. And sometimes you have to go get help to deal with
1: whatever
0: you're
1: doing. And there's
0: no shame in that. No shame in that
1: at all. And there's no shame in taking a break. You know, I know these are celebrities we're talking about.
3: Right.
1: Taking
3: right.
1: that break from the burnout. But there's no shame in all of us as just straight up human beings.
0: Right.
1: From taking time to deal with whatever's going on.
0: And sometimes working so hard, whatever we're all doing in our lives, if there's a break on the weekend, take a couple hours for yourself. Do something that's going to make you feel good. Get some extra sleep if that's what you need. Do something to help take care of yourself.
1: Yeah, and if you are struggling with your mental health, I mean, do reach out and do try to get the help. But I'll tell you, as somebody, I don't want to get too into this because it's not my story to tell, but as it relates to one of my kids, right? Years ago, I had reached out about a concern that I had. And honestly, I was met with the worst situation at the pediatrician's office. I've since switched pediatricians, but the one that I went to was like, basically, well, I'm not going to dole out meds here. And I was like, whoa. Like, I'm not here looking for meds for my kid.
0: Right.
1: I'm like, I want to see if there's anything.
0: Right.
1: Let's maybe check some blood work and check some. Let's just make sure everything's going okay here.
0: Right.
1: You know,
0: that's cool.
1: And then was basically thrown a packet of names of, hey, well, these are some therapists in the area, but you're good luck. Insurance doesn't really cover it. And

0: just to continue to reach out and to take those breaks and to take care of your mental health and the burnout.
1: Oh, yeah.
0: And you will probably be met with some resistance on some level at some point, but don't give up, because I didn't give up. And then I got the care I needed. I got the care my child needed. You know what I mean? It's out there. You just have to sometimes seek a little harder for it.
1: I'll tell you, I really relate to especially the country stars when they have these moments like Jelly Roll and they say, I really just need to stop for a little bit.
2: Yeah.
1: We'll stop for a little bit. From a creative a person that's in a creative job like myself, I have those moments, not to that degree, but sometimes where it's like, I feel my brain's not quite like popping.
0: Yes.
1: And clicking how it usually is. And even like, you know, we had a vacation just a week or two ago, and just being stepping away or shifting the routine up just a little bit, changing things, kind of helped reinvigorate things a little bit.
0: Mm-hmm.
1: But I get so concerned. I'll tell you, country stars in particular, and I'm sure there's lots of other people out there in the showbiz world that's like this, the grind that I have seen them be on feels next level compared to some other musicians and stuff.
2: Because
1: you'll have, look, let me just guess. I'm going to speculate because I've seen other artists with this. Jelly Roll's out there. He's making music. He's blowing up. He's getting bigger.
0: Mm-hmm.
1: He's going on tours. And then there's the demand is high. So, hey, you got to get another album out. Mm-hmm. So while you're on tour, you're in the bus, in the portable studio, mm-hmm. in the bus, nonstop. There's no downtime from when you walk off stage to when you walk right back into the studio
0: mm-hmm.
1: and start writing
2: mm-hmm.
1: and start working on more music. And then we're back out there. We're traveling to another city. We're going to go back out on stage in this cycle.
0: And don't mm-hmm. forget, Matt, all the while you're doing all this, gotta stay relevant on social media.
1: Yeah.
0: So you've gotta be creative and put your content out there and put mm-hmm. yourself out there. I mean, it's a lot. And I'm not like, I mean, celebrities make a lot of money, but they're still people.
2: Yeah.
0: You know what I mean?
2: Yeah.
0: It's like at the end of the day.
1: It does take a lot.
0: Yeah.
1: It does take a lot.
0: I don't know. Just felt like we should bring it up just to have a discussion about it and just know that we see you and we're all dealing with something. You know, everybody's got a little something going on, right?
2: Right.
0: And, you know, and then like we said in the beginning of this conversation, Jagger, you and I are people who like to stay busy so you don't think about it.
2: Yeah.
0: Let's bury it for a while. But ultimately, it needs to come out.
2: You're right.
0: And whatever way, what that looks like. But just, seek help if you need it. Mental health is important.
2: It is.
0: And I will always speak out about mine because I just want someone else to know they're not alone at all.
2: That's right.
0: Yeah.
1: Nope.
2: Thank you.
0: All right.
2: All right, cool.
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1: Wake up.
2: Good morning.
0: Jenny.
2: Good morning.
0: Jagger.
3: Good morning.
4: Rise and shine.
3: Good morning.
2: Good morning, everybody.
0: Jenny and Jagger in the morning.
5: Now that I have my coffee.
6: It is 8:03, and if you love coffee, we love giving coffee mugs away with Jenny and Jagger on them.
2: We've got this gigantic box of Jenny and Jagger in the morning mugs.
6: Yes, I love how you're modeling it on for me in the studio here.
2: This is very Vanna White of me. Very Price is Right.
6: Very Price is Right. Yes.
2: I just got my nails done too, so I'm like really getting
6: you showing everything.
2: Well, not everything.
6: Well, you know what I meant. You know what I meant.
2: Family show.
6: I didn't mean that. Sorry.
2: I know. Anyway, it says Jenny and Jagger in the morning on one side. We've got 106.5 The Wolf on the other side.
6: Yes.
2: It is just a really cool mug. And who doesn't love a new mug to drink your coffee out of? Or if you don't drink coffee,
6: you can have anything.
2: Water
6: tea,
2: in it.
6: Water,
2: who
6: whatever.
2: Cares?
6: Whatever you love.
2: So that's what we really want to do. I'll be honest with you. You guys, summertime, like our phones are just a little different. Because, you know, teachers, and I don't blame you, sleep it in, right?
6: Yeah.
2: You know, parents not taking their kids to school, which is given a little extra time to, you know, not be in the car in the morning, maybe.
6: True.
2: Our phones are just a little light.
6: So do you have a cure for the summertime blues, Jenny?
2: Yes, I do. And I think that's what we want to do, like the next hour. And just call us. We want to give away these mugs and just have a conversation. Like, see how your summer's going. How are you doing?
6: We love that.
2: What's your favorite color? I mean, it can be anything.
6: I love that.
2: Are we down?
6: I'm down. I think Matt's down.
2: All right.
6: Matt gave me the, I'm down.
2: All right. Well, phones are starting to ring. Okay. All right. Well, you call us now. 913-933-1065. And we're just going to take calls for the next hour while we do our regular things.
6: Yeah.
2: And give away mugs and have conversations.
6: Let's hook you up right now. It's coming up on 106.5 The Wolf. That's Kojo.

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1: First of all,
0: yes.
1: Thank you to the people for calling. The lines are all lit up, and I'm loving everything about this because summertime, it really is a little bit different around here.
0: I noticed that.
1: You can just tell. People are on summer vacay. It's summer.
0: Yeah, summer.
1: But we want to hear from the people because we've got these awesome Jenny and Jagger in the morning coffee mugs.
0: Yes.
1: And we need to give some away.
0: Yes, we do. We have Heidi from Greenwood on line one. Good morning, Heidi. How are you?
2: Good morning. I'm doing great.
1: How's your summer?
2: Yeah, it's all right. No big vacations, but you know, it's nice weather.
1: Yeah, for sure.
2: Yes.
1: We'd love to get to know you a little better. We do understand that you'd like to be in our wolf pack. Is that a fact?
2: That is a fact.
0: Oh, we'd love to have you in the wolf pack.
1: Love that. We'll make
2: that would be great.
1: And we'll make you
2: love you guys.
0: We love you.
1: We love you back, Heidi. Yeah,
0: exactly.
1: We are going to make you take a pledge, and that's very official business. We'll take care of at the end of this little discussion. But for now, we want to get to know you a little bit better, if you don't mind.
0: Yeah, Heidi, I have a question for you. What was the first concert you ever had the chance to go to?
1: Oh, fun.
2: I believe my first one was Garth Brooks.
0: Wow, that's a great first concert.
1: Starting at the top. Exactly. There you go.
0: Exactly.
2: It was awesome. I am a concert junkie. It's me, my boss, and another coworker, and we all go to concerts all the time.
0: I love that.
1: Can you think of the next one you're looking forward to going to?
2: I've got tickets for Tim McGraw.
0: Oh, wow.
1: Yeah.
0: Well, good job, Heidi.
1: That's so fun. Well, don't forget, we're giving those tickets away, too, with the knockout all week.
0: That's right.
1: Matt, do you have a question for Heidi?
3: Well, yeah. I'm going to keep the music thing going, and maybe it's the same answer as Jagger's question, but who is your favorite country artist?
2: Oh, my gosh. I'm a big Luke Bryan. I got a crush on the guy.
0: All right.
3: Oh, you like it when he shakes his thumb?
1: Also, he's exactly. hilarious. If you guys have never been to a Luke show, man, he's so funny in concert. I just saw him at Morton. Were you there?
2: Yes.
1: He's hilarious.
2: He is. It was so funny. I love him.
0: Yes.
1: Well, I'm going to go off of the concerts for just a minute and talk about something else. Now, I know you say you didn't go on a summer vacation this year, but let's just pretend that you went to the beach, right? Are you swimming the ocean kind of gal or nope, take me to the pool? Ocean or pool?
2: I would say pool. I'm kind of scared of the ocean. I like being by the ocean and listening to it and all.
1: Mm-hmm.
2: I'd get my feet in it, but I wouldn't go far.
0: Okay.
1: Butt in the water, toes in the sand, however.
2: Yes.
1: Same rule, exactly. Same. Yeah, I'm just a little bit creeped out by jellyfish and things. So I'm more of a, I want to sit there and look at it, but I don't want to really get in it.
2: Me too.
1: All right.
2: Same.
1: Well, to be in the wolf pack, got to take that pledge, girl.
0: All right, Heidi. You ready?
2: I'm ready.
0: Okay, repeat after me. I state your name.
2: I, Heidi.
0: Promise to listen.
2: Promise to listen.
0: To Jenny and Jagger every morning.
2: To Jenny and Jagger every morning.
0: And you have to give us a big wolf howl.
2: Ow!
0: Yeah, welcome on in. Hang on a sec, okay? Don't go anywhere.
4: Kick a dust up. It's the Daily Dirt. The Daily Dirt. On a dirt road. The Daily Dirt. Turn up your shoulders. Might have a little dirt on my. It's the Daily Dirt with Jenny and Jagger in the morning.
1: By the way, we'll have to give her number because when you're in the wolf pack, you get assigned a number.
0: Oh, we'll give her
1: it's official business.
0: Right.
1: All right. 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
0: All right, Matt, what are three things we need to know this morning?
3: Well, thank you. It's finally here. Like the most feel-good show on TV, period, is back. Yeah. Woo! Talking Ted Lasso,
0: yes.
3: Season 4 premiere. It's on Apple TV right now.
0: I'm so excited. I'm sorry. I didn't mean to cut you off. I just love it.
3: Oh, I do too.
1: Football is life.
3: I'll be getting the Apple TV subscription fired back up because I stopped it after Ted Lasso ended.
1: And then
3: I
1: never stopped it when it's over.
0: Mine's always on. I'm always going.
3: Nope. You only get me for certain stuff. That's
1: same
3: how
1: girl,
3: I do
1: same.
3: It.
1: I understand.
0: All right.
3: So,
0: all right.

0: We'll turn it back on here so we can watch this. I will tell you, Jagger and I had a chance to get a sneak peek and see the first few episodes of the show. If you love this show, well, Kansas City is right in the spotlight of episode one.
1: Sure
0: it
1: is.
0: Takes place here. I'm not going to spoil it for you, but you will love it. You will recognize places there. They filmed it here, if you remember that. Barbecue, soccer, everything.
1: There's a nice shot in the episode. I'm not going to ruin it, but there's a shot that just blows my mind, and we'll talk about it when people see it, because I don't want to ruin that. But there's a shot that just, wow.
2: What I can tell you, though, is that we were lucky enough to go to the press conference that was here. It was at the current stadium just a couple weeks ago, and it was the cast members. And the thing that really blew me away is, you know, they lots of shows film in other places, right? Mm-hmm. The way they were speaking about their experience in Kansas City was just amazing. They almost cried. I feel like there were tears in the eyes.
1: They loved it. They loved
2: like
1: their experience
2: how much
1: here.
2: They loved it here, from the people to the food to just the way it looks to how it feels. I don't know. Midwest is best.
1: Oh, and they also know that it means a lot to Jason Sudeikis since this is home. So they there was a lot of love for Kansas City, yes.
2: It was really neat to see that.
1: Mm-hmm.
0: Well, that is out now, season four. Go check it out at Ted Lasso.
1: Yes.
0: All right. Hey, we talked about this actually on Monday. Spider-Man Brand New Day had a massive opening weekend. It's the second biggest opening of all time.
1: Wow.
0: After Avengers Endgame. Well, people are showing up. They didn't stop this weekend. In fact, it's now crossed over $1 billion worldwide.
1: Already, Matt.
0: And the only one in front of it for the fastest time to $1 billion is Avengers Endgame. It's beating them on that one too, but it's big. It's out there and people are loving it. Jenny, you said your son saw it.
2: He wants to see it again.
0: Wants to go back.
1: Good. Yeah, by the way, I know it's not easy to do this when it comes to actors that play Spider-Man, but you know, Tobey Maguire was the first one I ever saw play him on the big screen. I thought he did great.
2: Me too.
1: Andrew Garfield did a great job, but boy, Tom Holland just looks like he really fits this role perfectly.
0: Mm. He does a good job. And I said it before and I'll say it again. If you want your movie to make $1 billion, just put Tom Holland and Zendaya in it, because they have gone back for back-to-back on this between The Odyssey and Spider-Man.
1: That's
0: in both. They're both crushing it at
1: the
0: box office.
1: That's a power couple for you right there.
0: It very much is.
1: Yeah, yes.
0: All right. And then finally, just wanted to talk about Acoustic Christmas.
1: Oh, that's right.
0: It's coming here in December. 1065thewolf.com to get your tickets. You guys got the list there. Help me. Remind me.
1: Okay.
0: Gavin Adcock,
1: right.
0: Stella Lefty, right. Tyler Nance, and Zach John King.
1: You got it.
0: That's all at the Midland Theater. Tickets are on sale right now. We think this is going to sell out actually pretty quick. So we'd recommend you go get it done if you can. 1065thewolf.com.
2: Also, if social media is easier for you, and my goodness, while you're there, give us a follow. Because you know my goal is 10,000 followers,
1: That's
2: Instagram.
1: Right. Are we getting closer?
2: We're getting closer. I need your help, people.
1: Yes.
2: But it'll give you all there's a link in bio to get your tickets as well. So
1: okay,
2: maybe
1: good.
2: If social's easier for you, you know, at Wolf Kansas City.
1: Perfect.
2: At Wolf Kansas City Instagram.
1: All right.
3: Okay. I'm gonna do the hair, gonna put a little makeup on, look alive.
1: Okay.
3: Real pants, you know what I mean?
1: Real pants, is that you said?
3: I've got jeans on today, everybody. Can I get a round of applause for jeans?

0: show.
1: What would your warning label say?
2: Contents under pressure.
1: Yeah.
2: That's mine.
3: Jenny and Jagger in the morning. The all-new 106.5 The Wolf.

0: Hi, 106.5 The Wolf. Good morning.
1: Good morning. How are we doing?
2: Oh, we're dandy as candy. Who's this?
1: This is Pat.
0: Hey, Pat.
2: Mahomes?
1: No. That's cool, but I'm a big fan.
2: I don't know. You could be cooler than Patrick Mahomes. That's we don't know. We want to get to know you a little bit better.
1: Probably not.
2: I don't know. We'll make that.
1: Matt, I'm the one that texted you yesterday and said that your song was amazing. Phenomenal. I think that was the words I used.
2: Okay, so are you talking about Matt's lawnmower song?
1: His lawnmower song. I think we should bring that back.
2: You know what?
0: You got a request for it, Matt.
2: As Pat Mahomes would say, run it back.
1: Absolutely.
2: All right, this Pat wants the mower song, so it shall be done. Matt, can we cue it up?
3: You got it.
2: Let's go.
0: All right, Pat, we got it for you.
4: 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Freedom isn't fast, it's really slower as you're cutting your grass on a riding mower. Feeling real

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1: Yeah, boy.
0: The all-new 106.5 The Wolf with Jenny and Jagger in the morning and 106-minute music sweeps all day. We're in the middle of one of those right now.
1: Chew tobacco, spit. Hey, we've got somebody on the line who would like one of our Jenny and Jagger in the morning coffee mugs.
0: That's right. Good morning. Is this Hayden or Aiden?
2: Hayden.
0: Where are you from, Hayden?
2: Latham, Kansas.
0: Well, welcome to the show. Thanks for calling in this morning.
1: Yeah.
2: Thanks for having me.
1: So tell us a little bit about yourself. You got kids. What do you do for a living? Just a little basic bio on you.
2: I play baseball and football at Lake South High School.
1: Oh, nice.
0: That's awesome.
1: Yeah, it's real good. What's your favorite, if you had to pick a favorite sport to play?
2: Probably football.
1: Yeah.
0: Okay. All right. Are you a Chiefs fan?
2: Heck yeah.
1: Favorite player?
2: Well, he's retiring this year, probably Travis.
0: All right. Yeah, yeah. There you go. Mm-hmm.
1: Were you invited to the wedding?
2: No. I wish.
0: Same here.
2: I got enough money to fly to New York, though.
1: Well, we may not be able to give you a ticket to a wedding or a trip to New York, but we can give you a Jenny and Jagger in the Morning coffee mug. Do you drink coffee at

0: your young age?
1: Yep.
2: Oh, good.
0: There we go.
2: Hey, that's the... I'm happy to hear that, by the way.
0: You've been drinking it since you were born.
2: Since I was a little kid, yeah. Hey, I'm happy you're drinking coffee, buddy.
0: Aw.
2: Yes.
0: Hey, you want to be in our wolf pack, too? So we'll give you a mug. You'll also be a wolf pack member?
1: Sure.
0: Okay,
1: sure.
0: You got to take the pledge. It's very serious. I don't think you're... I mean, I don't know. Do we need parental consent for this?
2: No, I think he's cool. Right? He's good. He's good.
0: All right. Well, go ahead.
2: He's a young gentleman. He's fine.
0: Give Hayden the pledge.
2: All right, Hayden, repeat after me. I state your name.
1: I, Hayden.
2: Promise to listen.
1: Promise to listen.
2: To Jenny and Jagger every morning.
1: Jenny and Jagger every morning.
2: Mm-hmm. All right. Could you give us a wolf owl?
0: Yeah.
2: That was a good wolf owl.
0: Well done.
2: All right, good job, buddy.
0: Welcome to the Wolf Pack. Enjoy your mug, and we appreciate you listening to our show every morning. Appreciate you, Hayden.
1: I appreciate you guys for hosting the show.
2: Oh, thank you so much. Hang on a second.
0: We're trying over here.
2: We're doing our best over here. It's Dan and Shay now on 106.5 The Wolf.

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1: Dan and Shay just said, if you need somebody, just say so. Well, we need people to call right now.
0: That's right.
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saw the old man's face. Front page obituary, he was a millionaire. He left his fortune to some guy he barely knew. His kids were mad as hell.

0: I still can't whistle, Jenny. Still can't do it.
1: Just
0: wow.
1: Give it a try.
0: I just sound like I'm blowing air into the microphone. I can't whistle.
1: You go, whoo.
0: It's 106.5 The Wolf with Jenny and Jagger in the morning.
1: I'm so excited because you know I'm a true crime junkie, right?
0: Yes, you are.
1: I watch Trials for fun on Court TV. That's like what I do in my spare time.
0: I know you do.
1: So the fact that we have some ladies from the Lenexa Courthouse on the phone, are you kidding me?
0: I'm so excited to talk. We have, Shelby, Sarah, and Jennifer. Good morning, ladies.
2: Good morning.
0: There we are.
1: I'm so jealous. You guys work at the courthouse. How fun is that?
2: Oh, I mean, it's so much fun.
0: I love how she said it, by
1: serious.
0: The way.
3: The work is work, kind of.
1: Yeah, but I'm telling you, like, if this doesn't pan out over here, I'm gonna come see
0: she
1: if you
0: wants
1: guys
0: to come join
1: yeah,
0: you.
1: I'm gonna join your little friendship group over there. Because you got a bunch of friends with you. Who's there with you?
2: So Sarah, Jennifer, and me, Shelby. And we have another coworker, Jenny, but she's on vacation today. Aww. And then our judge, Erica.
0: Oh, very cool. Judge Erica.
1: Oh my God, you're friends with the judge? How cool is that? What are chambers like?
2: Well, city court, she just has a little office, but I mean, it's not that bad.
0: Oh, very
1: so cool.
0: Cool.

0: I'm genuinely so fascinated and excited about it.
1: She's intrigued by this, yes.
0: And you know, it's funny. I watch trials on court TV. I think trials are just open. Like, I could probably just swing by a courthouse and pop in.
1: Shelby, is that true?
0: Yeah.
2: Yes, it is true.
1: Oh, see? Look at that.
0: See you later, girl.
2: All right. I'm busy in time.
0: Don't tempt me. I will be there today. Well, we think...
2: I'm at 4 o'clock.
0: Okay.
1: There you go.
3: 4 o'clock today in Lenexa.
1: Oh, my goodness.
0: You guys, I'm so excited. I have new best friends.
1: Aw, Shelby.
0: Yay. I love it. Hey, would you gals like some coffee mugs?
2: Yes, please.
0: Jagger.
1: By the way, these are the coolest mugs. They're Jenny and Jagger in the Morning with our logo on one side of the mug, and there's the 106.5 The Wolf logo on the other side of the mug. So when you're having your coffee, you could rep us, which we appreciate very much because we hope that you like listening to our show.
0: Yeah.
2: Of course. We listen every morning, and we all stream it on all of our computers.
1: Wow, so. Thank you.
0: Oh my gosh. Does the judge listen too?
2: He does.
0: Whoa! Stop it.
1: Jenny,
0: Stop it!
1: By the way, Shelby, you're making Jenny's morning. You know that, right?
0: I'm so excited. So cool. Okay. Well, anyway, we love you guys. We appreciate you. We're giving all of you mugs. And
1: yes.
0: We just love you and appreciate you for listening. Thank you so much.
2: Yeah, thank you.
1: Oh, you're very welcome.
2: Thank you.
1: Oh, you're welcome.
0: Bye, girls.
1: Yeah. All right, hang on a sec, okay? Don't go anywhere.
0: Bye, Judge.
1: All right.

0: hot and spicy, just like Hattie B's. It's Nashville Nuggets with Jenny and Jagger in the morning.
1: Morgan Wallen's Still the Problem tour was sure fun for everybody who got to attend, but it also did a whole lot of good. And you know what? He didn't even do a ton of dates.

0: Remember that? Like, yeah. We were kind of surprised he didn't do a bigger tour, but my goodness, he filled up stadiums and everything else.
1: Well, remember we figured out why he didn't come here? Because of the World Cup.
0: That's right.
1: Yeah, so, yeah, he might have came back to Kansas City. You never know.
0: I hope next time, because I love him in concert.
1: Yes,
0: it's
1: yes.
0: Like, it's such a vibe. Anyway, a portion of every ticket sold benefited the Morgan Wallen Foundation, and through that, more than $1 million worth of instruments were provided to 26 schools across the U.S., and I just love everything about that.
1: That's very cool.
0: Keeping music in schools, very cool.
1: Yes.
0: Hey, Carrie Underwood is back.
1: Let's go. I'm ready to run through a wall for Carrie Underwood. I'm
0: going to run through a wall for her legs. I mean, her legs are the greatest legs in America.
2: She looks like she could run through a wall literally.
0: Yes, oh, wow. Literally. Well, she's going to star in the Sunday Night Football show open for her 14th consecutive season, guys.
1: That's pretty cool.
0: Yeah, it premieres September 13th on NBC and Peacock with Dallas Cowboys taking on the New York Giants. And Carrie says this is one of her favorite opens yet. I guess the song is always about the same, but she does a different thing. Maybe she's going to run through a wall.
1: Maybe. Well, you know, well, they change it every week. She does the lineup of the game, like the matchup. That's actually, so I think it's cool how she does that.
0: Can you sing it for us with the Dallas Cowboys and the New York Giants? How's that part go?
1: The Cowboys and the Giants in a Sunday fight.
0: Yeah. Go Jagger.
1: I can't do it.
0: You're going to do it next year.
1: No, no.
0: For NBC.
1: Never.
2: Just got to get those legs going, buddy.
0: That's it.
1: I'll work out.
0: That's it.
1: I'll work
0: That's all
1: my
0: you gotta
1: legs
0: do.
1: Out.
0: Yes. Just a couple times.
1: I won't skip leg day.
0: All right, do we all remember Sugarland?
3: I'm stuck on you.
1: Yeah.
0: So Jennifer Nettles has been doing her solo project for a while now. We've got some songs from her, but Christian Bush has been doing a lot of really cool stuff behind the scenes. He is actually the producer behind Megan Maroney's album.
1: That's pretty cool.
0: Which is huge. Yeah, so he's been busy, but I think they want to get back together because they both shared a cryptic social media post on the official Sugarland social channels, captioned "It's been a minute." And there was a link to an opt-in page. So I think we're going to get a Sugarland reunion.
1: All right.
4: It's time to move along. Get your day going on the Wolf right now. Don't snooze.
1: All Jenny has to do is bat her eyes and gets whatever she wants.
0: I wish. Ask my husband. That's not true.

0: 105-1065 The Wolf. Good morning.
1: Good morning.
0: What's your name?
1: Jessica.
2: Jessica, tell us everything. How are you, girl? What's new? What do you do for a living? You got kids? Tell us it all.
1: I'm good. I do have one kid. His name is Bennett. Aww. And I work at Taco Bell.
0: Awesome.
1: I'm Vivian.
0: Well, by the way, Jessica, I'm very excited about the Mexi Melt is back on the menu, isn't it?
1: Yes,
0: my favorite thing.
2: What, tell me what the Mexi Melt is. I don't think I know what that is.
0: Okay, let's see if I'm right, Jessica. Mexi Melt, basically, you got the ground beef, the pico de gallo. Am I right? The cheese?
1: Yep.
0: Oh, so good, by the way. I love the Mexi Melt.

0: I'm sorry. That's my bad.
1: No, don't be sorry about it. Okay. So yeah, wonderful. Well, we have some awesome Jenny and Jagger in the Morning coffee mugs. Has 106.5 The Wolf, your favorite station, on the other side of the mug. We would love to give you one. Would you like one?
2: Yes, that would be so amazing.
1: Yeah, girl, we're going to do that for you. Would you like to be in our wolf pack?
2: Yes.
1: Okay, because it's a club we made up, and we'll give you a number, so like it sounds
0: official.
1: What does it actually mean? We don't really know. But if you know, you take our pledge, you can be in it.
2: All right.
0: Are you ready for the pledge?
2: Yes.
0: Okay, Jessica, repeat after me. I state your name.
2: I, Jessica.
0: Promise to listen.
2: Promise to listen.
0: To Jenny and Jagger every morning.
2: To listen to Jenny and Jagger every morning.
0: And can you give us a wolf howl?
2: Oh.
1: And there's been a special addendum to the pledge today, and I promise to stay away from the lettuce.
2: And I promise to stay away from the lettuce.
0: Yeah, done, good job, Jessica.
1: Bye, girl. See ya.
0: Hang on a sec, okay?

Turn it up some. All right, boys. This is her favorite song, you know that, right? So if we play it good and loud, she might get up and dance again. Oh, she put her beard down.

0: is the all-new 106.5 The Wolf with Jenny and Jagger in the morning. And by the way, Jenny, our most requested song this morning is not from Ella Langley.
1: No.
0: It's not from Morgan Wallen.
1: No.
0: It's not from Luke Combs.
1: It's not. And I'll tell you what, we announced our acoustic Christmas with Stella Lefty.
0: That's one of the hottest songs we're playing right
1: Gavin
0: now.
1: Gavin Adcox, yeah. Zach John King, Tyler Nance. But you know who's probably going to end up on that lineup?
0: Who?
1: Or on the radio in some capacity, like a Morgan Wallen, is Matt Gapsky.
0: That's right. Our most requested song this morning on the show is yours, Matt Gapsky.
2: This has never happened. I've been making these parody songs on the radio for, you know, a handful of years now. This one seems to stick.
1: This one's going viral.
0: Yeah. Oh. Can we play it again?
2: Multiple requests for the song I wrote about my brand new riding lawnmower.
0: Actually, wait, we have to give you props. Not only did you write this song, you wrote it in 25 minutes.
1: Yes.
2: Yeah.
0: That was part of the challenge yesterday.
2: That's right.
1: Okay, I mean, the people want it. We deliver to the people.
0: That's right.
2: They ask, we deliver.
0: Here it is. It's Matt Gaskey and his riding mower song on 106.5 The Wolf.
1: Get it, Matt!
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0: 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Jenny and Jagger in the morning. And now, Jenny and Jagger's 90s at 9.
1: I'm going to be honest with you. I was today years old when I found out that this song is actually a cover song.
2: That's right. Dottie West did the original right here.
3: It's like you to love them and leave them, just like you love me and left me. It's like you to do that sort of thing.
2: How about that?
1: Lesson in leaving?
2: Yeah.
1: Hold on, we're going to play Jody Messina's version now, but I can't believe that. That's a cover. I did not know that.
2: I love we find things out together.
1: So do I. To me, this belongs to Jody, and I love it. We're taking it back. 90s at 9 on 106.5 The Wolf.

0: kick the dust up.
1: It's the Daily Dirt. The Daily Dirt. The Daily Dirt. It's the Daily Dirt with Jenny and Jagger in the morning.
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3: Matt, what are three things we need to know this morning?
4: Thank you. I'm excited. I think a lot of people are. Is one of the most feel-good shows on TV is back for a new season. Ted Lasso season 4 premieres today. It's premiered. It's there. You can go see it. Apple TV.
2: You know, I don't know if it's because we don't get a lot of TV theme show songs anymore, right? Like theme songs were a big thing in the 80s, and we had so many that we still know all the words to, right?
3: Of course.
2: But I think this is one of the best. I love this theme.
3: You know what that is, right?
2: It's Mumford & Sons.
3: Yeah.
2: Yeah.
4: Marcus Mumford.
3: Yes, right.
4: That is correct.
2: Cool, right?
3: Good job, Jenny. Yes.
2: All right.
3: Very good. Now, it's a great song.
4: What you need to know about this premiere episode of the new season, well, the show went on hiatus. I mean, they honestly, when they did the first three seasons, they were kind of like, wait, we told our story. We're done.
3: Mm.
4: And they took some time, Jason Sudeikis and Brendan Hunt and the other people that make the show, to go, hey, we got more stories we want to tell. Let's get the gang back together. Let's do this again.
3: Mm-hmm.
4: So that's what season 4 is. Mm. And episode 1 that is up now takes place right here in Kansas City. They shot it here. Casey is in the spotlight. You're going to be seeing places that you know, you recognize. There's going to be jokes that only you get because you live here.
2: Cool.
3: That's right.
4: I'm telling you right now, you're going to be seeing... there's a specific restaurant they go to, and only people that live here are going to know what's going on when they're there.
2: Ah,
4: okay,
2: awesome.
4: All right. No one else in America. So feel like you kind of have a little inside track because we're in Kansas City. So Ted Lasso, episode 1 of season 4, out now. Very, very excited for it.
3: Yes.
2: Cheers, Kansas Cityans.
4: Yes, indeed. Okay. Hey, between The Odyssey and Spider-Man, if you want your movie to make $1 billion, put Tom Holland and Zendaya in it, because that's what's happening right now. So Spider-Man Brand New Day, one of the biggest openings of all time over the weekend. Well, it's now already crossed the $1 billion mark, which is huge. It did it in 6 days. But to the Tom Holland Zendaya point, that's a power couple right there, because they're both in The Odyssey, which is in theaters right now. That's made over $1 billion. And now Spider-Man has as well.
3: Wow.
4: And I've heard it's really good. Jenny, your son wants to go see it again. How many times these days are people seeing movies more than once
2: in
4: the theater?
2: My Spidey senses tell me he'll go see it again.
3: Okay. That's good. That's
4: that sounds exactly like a young teenager kind of thing to do.
2: Yeah.
3: Yes.
2: Yeah.
4: I think I saw The Waterboy. Do you guys remember that movie?
2: Yeah, yeah.
3: Oh, yeah,
4: The Waterboy with Adam Sandler?
3: Of course.
4: That came out around the time I was Miles' age.
3: I saw Titanic 14 times.
4: 14 times? I think it was like 4 for me on The Waterboy. So not quite at your level, but still.
3: All right.
2: Notice they're both about water.
4: Wow. That's true, Jenny Matthews.
3: You have the iceberg and you have, yes.
2: Right. I'm here all day, everybody.
4: And some high-quality H2O.
3: That's right. That's right.
4: That's right. All right. And then finally, just to wrap it up, these lists come out every year.
3: Mm-hmm.
4: They truly do. The happiest cities in America.
2: And how do we really know?
4: I don't know.
2: You know what I'm saying?
4: That's a good question,
2: Jenny.
4: I mean,
2: everybody in Overland Park right now is having the explosive diarrhea, right?
4: No, it's, no.
2: It's not. Well, it has.
4: No. They're not all having it right now, but you beat me to it. Overland Park being one of the happiest cities in America. In fact, the 7th happiest city, I believe. It made the top 10.
3: Okay.
4: City in the Bay Area.

0: California was number one, but okay. It's based on like quality of life and
1: I'm telling, like
0: parks and
1: stuff like
0: that.
1: I feel like Overland Park, you didn't even have to say. I feel like it's always on every list. The happiest, the most fun, the most affordable, the most this, the most that. It always makes the list. It almost makes me wonder if the people who put out these lists are just like, well, we're probably sure it's pretty good. They've never been here. You know what I mean?
0: But I don't know. Well, here's the thing, guys. If you're feeling a little down, we're in Mission right now, but I'm serious. Across the street right there, you're in Overland Park. It's going to pick your day up, I bet.
2: Okay.
1: I'm going to drive over there. I'll let you know.
0: Okay, thanks.
1: Okay, so we've got red flags.
2: Yeah, there's a lot of red flags out there.
1: Watch out, right?
2: Yep.
1: And if red flag was actually a human being, I dated him.
2: Okay.

0: Devin's
1: listen
0: to.
1: Oh, thank you so much, Tammy. Oh, my gosh. How much do we owe you for that compliment?
2: Checks in the mail.
3: Jenny and Jagger in the morning. 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
1: KC Weather. Well, we have some showers and thunderstorms coming our way today. It'll be mostly cloudy and a high near 84 tonight. More showers and thunderstorms throughout the overnight and a low around 68. We're looking at the same thing for Thursday. Chance of showers and thunderstorms, they're saying early in the morning, then mostly cloudy the rest of the day with a high near 84.

0: Okay.
1: I get it.
0: I have a...
1: Look, you complete me.
0: Look, let me explain. I have a pen. It is nothing special. It is a Bic pen that you buy in a pack. It's like 20 of them in there, right?
1: A good old Bic. They've been around forever.
0: I got it out of the office supplies, right? Here at work, it is nothing special.
1: Any idea when you plucked the Bic from the office supply closet?
0: No, not at all.
1: You didn't?
0: Probably sometime in the last year or two.
1: Oh.
0: Okay.
1: All right.
0: Here's the thing. When you work at a radio station, things just tend to move around. There's a lot of shared space, right? So things like pens and office supplies and stuff, they just get picked up and taken. Like, I'm surprised the stapler has not left my studio at all. In fact, it's written on there, studio, don't take, right?
1: That's probably why.
0: You have to do that or stuff walks away, right? But my pen doesn't have that. And I am almost all the way through this Bic pen, and I have never run a pen all the way down at work because they get stolen.
2: Yeah.
0: Or you walk off and you leave them in another room.
2: Yeah.
0: This has been in my studio for over a year, and nobody's taken it, and they've left it alone, and I'm almost at the end of it.
1: You are almost to the end of the ink.
0: And I'm determined to run this pen out entirely of ink.
1: To see it through. Because you know what happens sometimes? Sometimes a better pen comes along.
0: It does.
1: And you swap out, right?
0: There's nothing special. You know what I'm going to do? Probably get one just like this when it's out. But it's so weird to me that I've gotten to this point of like, I can't believe that I'm even this close to running this pen out of ink. And let me tell you, this pen's been quite dependable.
2: Dependable?
1: Dependable! You know what? You're right.
2: Oh, my goodness.
0: It has.
3: It's very.
2: You know what you do?
3: Yeah. Beat me.
0: It just completes what I write. What I need to say.
1: Well, now I think when the pen actually does see its last day, I feel like we're going to have a ceremony, like a funeral for it.
0: Oh, for pen, I don't even feel that way. It's just more of like, I want to see it through.
2: That's what the pen's saying.
0: I want to see it through.
1: You know what? It's because it's been so dependable.
0: Yes.
1: Yeah.
0: Yes.
1: And you depend on it.
0: And it's right here. There's other pens in here, but this one is my go-to. It works great, and it's...
2: Matt,
0: it's almost out.
2: I could strongly tell you, you're the first friend I've ever had in my life that has ever been proud about this. So thank you for being that friend.
0: I'm not surprised at all. It's
1: I really love that you're sharing all this pent-up emotion.
2: Oh my goodness.
1: No, but in all seriousness, like I know where you're at with this because I think we all had that, like where you're on a quest.
2: Yeah.
1: Nobody asked you to be on this quest.
2: Actually, my quest is I want to get every drop out of a toothpaste tube. That's my quest.
1: I feel that for you.
2: I want every squeeze out of that toothpaste tube before I move on to a new one.
1: You're darn right. Are you going to cut it at the end when you get to the end?
2: I've never done that before.
1: I have done that.
2: Okay.
1: Mainly because I just didn't have time to go to the store and get new toothpaste.
2: Okay.
1: But, you know, nonetheless, like to get
2: it still gets that last drop.
1: I'm kind of like that with my lip, what do you call it? My lip balm.
2: Yes, yes.
1: If you haven't noticed, I have an addiction to lip balm. I use the EOS Dry Lip Repair. And I like it because it doesn't really taste like anything. You know, some lip balms are a little flavorful. Anyway,
0: yeah, right.
1: I buy them in 3-packs. And it's always my goal to squeeze every last bit out of the lip balm before I open a new one. So I get you. I really do get you.
2: Yes.
1: I think you're trying to be, you know, you don't want to waste.
2: Right. That's good.
0: Frugal.
2: Waste not, want not.
0: Right.
1: I also love your loyalty.
2: Yes, he's loyal.
0: Well, it's a good, solid pen. Bic, you did a good job on this pen. And really, that's if it had disappeared, I would have just gone to the supply closet and gotten a new one. And
2: that's true.
0: But the fact that it's so close, oh my gosh, if somebody takes it now.
2: Yeah. Oh, that'd be terrible.
0: This close, see, that's where it's
1: you're so close.
0: Really weird. I'm so close to the end, I might actually be a little sad if a pen walks up out of here.
1: Let me ask you this. Do you think we need to, like, put a Sharpie? Should we Sharpie the side of the pen and put Matt's pen? I mean, we could do that.
0: We could do that. Or maybe I need to do like what they do at the bank, where it's on like a chain and just attach it to the table.
1: That's a good idea.
2: That's a really good idea.
1: Okay, let's do it.
0: Okay, I'll get the chain.

Jenny and Jagger in the morning, and the most non-stop country music all day. 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

0: everything going down in Music City. Here's Nashville Nuggets with Jenny and Jagger in the morning.
1: Yeah. Until it's 9:15.
2: 9:35.
1: Whatever. Is it 9:15? Oh my god, I had the wrong time.
2: Oh my gosh.
1: Wow. Can we just start over?
2: Yeah.
1: Okay. Morgan Wallen's Still the Problem tour was definitely fun for anybody who went to it, right? But what I love is that it did a lot of good behind the scenes. So a portion of every ticket sold benefited the Morgan Wallen Foundation.
3: Okay.
1: And through that, more than $1 million worth of instruments were provided to 26 schools across the United States.
3: Very nice.
1: That's really good. Mm-hmm. Carrie Underwood is back, y'all.
4: Yeah.
2: On Sunday night.
1: Yeah, girl.
2: Yeah.
1: She's going to star in the Sunday Night Football show open. This is her 14th consecutive season.
3: Wow.
1: You reminded me earlier, Jagger, I had totally forgotten that Faith Hill did this before.
3: She did. She did it before Carrie. And even at the very beginning, it was Pink. So Pink, Faith Hill, and then Carrie since, 2013, 14?
1: So I was thinking of Hank Williams Jr., but then you reminded me that's not Sunday Night Football.
3: That's Monday Night Football. He did the All My Rowdy Friends Are Coming Over tonight.
1: Does he still do it?
3: Once in a while they have him do stuff.
1: Right. Yeah. Anyway, you can see Carrie. The whole thing premieres September 13th. Hard to believe football season is around the corner. NBC and Peacock with the Dallas Cowboys taking on the New York Giants, everybody.
3: Yes.
1: Go sports. Carrie says it's one of her favorite opens yet, for the record.
3: Good.
1: Okay, and do we all remember Sugarland?
4: I'm stuck on you.
2: Yep.
1: So fun. Jennifer Nettles and Christian Bush. Now, they both shared a cryptic social media post on the official Sugarland social channels. They captioned it, "It's been a minute."
3: Mm.
1: There was a link to an opt-in page. So I think we're getting pretty close to a Sugarland reunion.
3: Oh, very good.
1: Mm-hmm.
5: It's time to move along. Get your day going on the Wolf right now. Don't snooze.
3: I didn't have that last night.
1: That's
3: I didn't have one of those.
1: You sleep like a dead person.

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0: to me. 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
1: Oddly enough, we talked about that song by Shania Twain just a little bit earlier in the show off the air. Matt, I love that you are introducing your kiddo to music videos. I mean, you don't see them much anymore.
2: Right. Oh, yeah. She loves it. This is my daughter, Hannah, who's 4.
1: Yeah.
2: So we'll get on YouTube together and just watch stuff. And I'll show her. We watch a lot of like 90s music videos. So yeah. She'll request stuff. And I definitely, she doesn't know artists and titles. She just gives me like observations about them. She's like, do the one with the dress that's made of paint. And I'm like, oh, that's Me by Taylor Swift. Yeah, that's, I know what that is. Last night, though, we turned that one on. So the stray observations, that was funny. I wrote them down. She says, Hannah looks at Shania and she goes, that looks like Taylor Swift.
1: Which, in that video, I see it.
0: I see it, too.
1: She got the bright red lipstick on.
0: And she has kind of blondish hair in that video.
1: Yeah, yeah.
2: Which she also said, I like her lips.
1: Yeah.
2: And then the final observation was, she looks like a cheetah.
0: Well, she's wearing like a cheetah. Cheetah, like, I don't know, what is that?
1: A jacket, hoodie.
0: Yeah.
2: So it's been fun sitting down. So we like a lot of Taylor Swift.
1: Yep.
2: She likes that. She likes Spice Girls.
0: Oh, good.
2: She's seen some Katy Perry videos she's a fan of.
0: Okay.
2: A lot of the big female artists. She's all about them right now.
1: I love it. And I really love conversations with 4-year-olds. It's the best content for life. Oh. It's just awesome.
2: It's really fun.
1: Cute little kid.
0: That is very good. Aww. Well, it's been a busy day. You guys ready to get out of here?
1: Yeah, I think so. And you want to do this again tomorrow?
0: Can we do this tomorrow?
1: Yes.
0: I would love it.
1: I tell you what, we have to, because we have more Tim McGraw tickets to give away.
0: Mm-hmm.
1: And we also have a chance for you to win a really cool VIP package with that. So that's coming up tomorrow on the show. And
0: that's right.
1: Gosh, so much more.
0: Well, have a great day.
1: So much more.
0: Yes, and so much more. Have a great day, everybody.
1: Kindest wins.
2: Take care of yourself and take care of someone else.
0: We'll talk to you tomorrow morning after 6 on the all-new 106.5 The Wolf.

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National Oyster Day, and I only tell you that so that I can also tell you that, like, my party trick is that I can shuck oysters like you've never seen in your life. It's such a good party trick. I don't get to use it very often, but when I do, I go for it.

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jump the barbed wire, spread the word, light the bonfire and call the girls. King and the Can and the Marlboro Man, Jack and Jim were a few good men. Where you learn how to kiss and cuss and fight too. Better watch out for the boys in blue and all this small town, he said, she said. Ain't it funny how rumors spread like I know something y'all don't know. Man, that talk is getting old. You better mind your business, man, watch your mouth. Before I have to knock that loud mouth out. I'm tired of talking, man, y'all ain't listening to Modo.

0: Katie and Company.
1: Jelly Roll announced recently that he is going to be taking a break from touring. So Jelly has been out on the road with Post Malone the last few years, also playing a ton of his own dates. And he said, this has truly been a lifetime experience for me. In a couple of nights, I go to Colorado Springs and I'm going to do my last show for a year or two. He said, I'm fixing to take time off and heal. Thank you for the opportunity. Now, this all obviously comes on the heels of his divorce from his wife, Bunny, of almost 10 years. And if you've ever been divorced, and I mean, 50% of married couples have, you know, it is hard enough when everyone you know has an opinion. Now imagine everyone you don't know has an opinion about your life. And that has to just really suck. So I think it's great Jelly's going to take some time. Obviously, I'm bummed because we won't get to see him for a while doing shows and stuff. But I think that that's best for him. And he's got to take care of himself. Well,

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Somebody told me about a song that he wrote with Brandon Lake, and I want to know when we finally might get to hear that. So I'm going to ask Brandon Lake about it today while he's hanging out with us on the Superstar Power Hour from 2 to 3.

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Every concert has loud moments. Acoustic Christmas has quiet ones. The kind where the crowd doesn't make a sound, but everyone's hanging on every word. Those are the moments you'll remember. This year's Acoustic Christmas is December 8th at the Midland, starring Gavin Adcock.

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0: The all-new 106.5 The Wolf with Jenny and Jagger in the morning. 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
1: 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I didn't know you knew so much.
0: Yep.
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1: You know, sometimes you decide to stay home at the very last minute and then you miss something epic and you're like, oh, I just should have gone. Anyone who was supposed to go see Zac Brown at Fenway the other night and didn't, maybe feeling that exact way.

0: Life is good today.
1: The other night, Zach Brown gifted everyone in the audience at his Fenway show with a cruise for two on the new Margaritaville at Sea cruise ship. That is 37,000 people that he gifted a cruise to. The giveaway is valued at $40 million and set the record for the largest surprise audience gift in live entertainment history. I think Zach Brown just out-Oprah'd Oprah. Like, you get a cruise! You get a cruise! Everybody gets a cruise! Insane.

They said we couldn't be contained. They were right. 106 minutes of pure, untamed country music is on. 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

Freedom is a full tank, a two-lane highway, and country music turned all the way up. 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
1: Okay, this is pretty exciting for country music fans. So for the first time in history, country songs claim all top of the five spots on the Billboard Hot 100 chart. And I realize you may be thinking, like, what is the big deal? It just goes to show that country music in 2026 is bigger than it's ever been. Not even in the heyday of 90s country did this happen. So the top five songs that are on the chart right now, Stella Lefty's Boston, number five.
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Did you know that Thomas Rhett is really great friends with Brandon Lake, who's here hanging out with us? We're going to talk all about that with Brandon coming up in just a few on the Superstar Power Hour.

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1: Brandon Lake is here this week hanging out with us. Now, being a Christian artist who's doing a lot of crossover into the world of country music, one of the people that I've talked to a lot about you is Thomas Rhett and how much he just adores you.
2: I do too.
1: He's so lovely.
2: He's an angel, man.
1: He's always so happy.
2: He's so encouraging. And yeah, that's actually, I'm trying to remember when we first connected. I can't remember, but I've found myself quickly like answering the phone and it'd be 2 hours later. And I'm like, you know, my wife's like, what are you doing? Where? And I was like, I'm talking to TR. We're still. Yeah. And it was similar to Jelly Roll. It was like, we didn't talk about music. We just talked about life and being fathers and trying to be the best husbands that we can. And if we talked about, it was more about like, how do you navigate this industry and make sure that you always put your family first while, you know, there is a game to play in a sense, or how do we not play the game and be authentic to what we feel God's putting on our hearts? And he's like, man, I want to be more outspoken about my faith. And I'm going, dude, I want to, it'd be a dream to have some songs that crossed over, because I'm unapologetic about, I want to reach as many people as I can, and I don't think that's going to happen by me staying where I'm at. And so you know, I'm only going to go where there's an open door, but it's guys like that have opened the door for me.
1: Yeah.
2: And then yeah, he and I were golfing. We were on a golf trip a few weeks ago, and with Jordan Davis, mm-hmm. and he's a gem as
1: well. That was another one I was going to ask you about, because I know you guys got up and did a performance at By Dirt together, and he said the same thing. He was like, he's like, right now, Brandon is my number one, like on my list of who I want to collaborate with.
2: It's crazy.
1: And, like, we're going to write a song.
2: Which is crazy to me. It's so wild.
1: So wild and so amazing. I also want to talk about a song that I know that you wrote with Hardy. We'll do that coming up in just a little bit with Brandon Lake.

0: The all-new 106.5 The Wolf with Jenny and Jagger in the morning. 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We'll give you Tim McGraw tickets if you can knock me out.
1: That's where I quiz you every day on pop culture trivia, and you know a lot.
2: Yep.
1: Yesterday, I learned something about you. I didn't know you knew so much.
2: Yep.
1: We're going to talk about it. I'm going to quiz you tomorrow morning.
2: Good.
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1: Brandon Lake is here this week hanging out with us, and in just a minute, I want to play a song from Hardy. Now, I know that you and Hardy did some writing together, and he told me that there was a song that you guys worked on.
2: Yeah.
1: Hardy's one of my favorite
2: writers. I can give it away.
1: Yeah.
2: It's called Bones and Boots.
1: Oh,
2: and
1: okay.
2: It is a Hardy type song, but also feels like me. And the whole idea is like, you know, when I'm dead and gone, like I'll be in heaven. Like if you come looking for me, all you're going to find is bones and boots.
1: I have chills. So that's such a Hardy song.
2: It's real fun.
1: The last time Hardy was here, we were talking about, I'm like, Hardy, you love death.
2: You love death.
1: Like he just like, but he loves writing about like mortality because he's like, that is the one great equalizer. Like
2: yeah.
1: We're at the end of the day, we are all going to die. You know what I mean?
2: Common,
1: he's like,
2: yeah.
1: If everyone can relate to one thing, it's this.
2: Yeah.
1: That is. Oh, yeah. I'm excited.
2: So it's really cool. It's got, you know, yeah, it's like how we wrote about heaven in this style of song. I don't know.

0: 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But you? 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
1: Sometimes it feels like the news is full of things that have never happened before. 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I'm Sally Helm, host of the podcast History This Week from the History Channel. Trade embargoes? Thomas Jefferson tried them. Rent too high? We've been arguing about that for a while. 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

0: Timlake has kind of secretly been working with a lot of country artists, and I want to know, what is the plan for that? Is he going to drop an album? What's happening? We'll see if we can get some answers from him tomorrow when Brandon Lake is back hanging out with us at the same time on the Superstar Power Hour.
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The all-new 106.5 The Wolf. Good afternoon. Ryan Scott in for Nick Russo. Let's kick things off for your Wednesday with some Zac Brown Band. Here's Toes on The Wolf.

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Alan Jackson on the all-new 106.5 The Wolf, where you could win tickets to see Tim McGraw. He's going to be at the New Morton Amphitheater coming up this month. All you have to do is listen to Jenny and Jagger tomorrow morning for your chance to win your way in.

0: The all-new 106.5 The Wolf with Jenny and Jagger in the morning. 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We'll give you Tim McGraw tickets if you can knock me out.
1: That's where I quiz you every day on pop.

The all-new 106.5 The Wolf, that's Cody Johnson, Ryan Scott, in for Nick Russo. We're halfway through your work week already. Great news, right? More great news? How about we kick off 106 minutes commercial-free? That's right around the corner. Here's Brantley Gilbert now on The Wolf.

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1: Hey, it's Jen Hatmaker. 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

0: Chesney on the all-new 106.5 The Wolf. That's his latest, Carry On, which will be on his new album, which will be released September 25th, called Silver Sands Marina. Ryan Scott in for Nick Russo in the middle of 106 minutes commercial-free. Here's Sam Hunt on The Wolf.
1: I don't know if you were looking at me or not. 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

The all-new 106.5 The Wolf. No doubt the song of the year will be this one from Ella Langley. 16 weeks at the top of Billboard's Hot 100 charts currently. If she hits 22 weeks, she'll break Mariah Carey's record with All I Want for Christmas Is You. Here's Ella on The Wolf. Just when

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You can get tickets right now at our website, 106.5thewolf.com. This guy will be there. It's Zach John King and his latest Get to Drinkin'.

0: The all-new 106.5 The Wolf with Jenny and Jagger in the morning. Tomorrow morning at 7:30 with Jagger's Knowledge Knockout. We'll give you Tim McGraw tickets if you can knock me out.
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1: But yesterday, I learned something about you. I didn't know you knew so much.
0: Yeah.
1: We're going to talk about it. 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
0: The Wolf.

Jenny and Jagger back tomorrow morning, giving you a chance at Tim McGraw tickets. Yep, he's going to be at the new Morton Amphitheater later this month, and you can win your way in by listening to Jenny and Jagger tomorrow morning on The Wolf.

off his new album, which was released on Friday. That is Shaboozey and his latest Cowgirl. His fourth studio album, by the way. Congrats to him. Ryan Scott in for Nick Russo in the middle of 106 minutes commercial free. Here's Dasha, or Dasha, with Austin on The Wolf.

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Here's Morgan's latest now, Don't We?

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The all-new 106.5 The Wolf, that's Luke Combs, and a big congratulations to him becoming the first solo country artist to headline London's 90,000 capacity Wembley Stadium. You know, another artist who can sell out stadiums is this lady. Here's Taylor.

Latest from Morgan Wallen, been by now on the all-new 106.5 The Wolf. Jenny and Jenker back tomorrow morning, giving you a chance at Tim McGraw tickets. He's going to be at the New Morton Amphitheater later this month. So when you wake up with The Wolf, be ready to win. Good luck.

0: The all-new 106.5 The Wolf with Jenny and Jagger in the morning. Tomorrow morning at 7:30 with Jagger's Knowledge Knockout. We'll give you Tim McGraw tickets if you can knock me out.
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1: 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I didn't know you knew so much.
0: Yep.
1: 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I'm going to quiz you tomorrow morning.
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Earlier I mentioned Stella Lefty is going to be at the Wolf's Acoustic Christmas this year. Also, Zach John King, Tyler Nance, and Gavin Adcock will also be there. 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

The all-new 106.5 The Wolf with Zach Brown Band, who gifted the entire Fenway crowd free cruises Sunday night as the band broke its own record with 15 consecutive sold-out performances. You might be wondering, how much did that cost Zach? Well, around $40 million. All worth it, though, breaking that big record. 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

106.5 The Wolf, Ryan Scott in for Nick Russo. Dan and Shay's upcoming sixth studio album will be released later this month, August 21st, titled Young, and this song will be on it. It's called Say So.

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Jelly Roll and his latest Hands Up on the all-new 106.5 The Wolf. Him and Post Malone just completed the Big Ass Stadium Tour. And what's in store for Jelly Roll now? He says he's going to take at least a year off, relax. Of course, this comes after him and Bunny recently announced their divorce. Here's Jason Aldean on The Wolf.

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It's an idea, an open road, a summer night, the freedom to choose your own path. 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

0: Here with the Rob and Holly Show in Margaritaville at Sea is inviting a few lucky fans to experience Zac Brown Band like never before, and we have your chance to win tickets to see Zac Brown Band live on the Love and Fear Tour.
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0: This is where the sea takes the stage, and for official contest rules and to get in the running, visit the Wolf contest page.
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Ryan Scott stepping aside. Robin Holly in next. I will talk to you tomorrow afternoon in for Nick Russo, 3 to 7. Have a great and safe rest of your Wednesday evening. Here's Billy Currington and people are crazy on The Wolf.